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3: They say the holy water's watered down, and this town's lost its faith. 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Oh my, my, oh my, my love, I take one look at you, you're taking me out.

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3: Can you imagine going to law school, working your tail off to become a Supreme Court judge, and then your claim to fame is that you get to rule that boneless chicken wings actually, in fact, can have bones.
4: I know, I saw this news and I was like, wait a minute. Is it boneless-ish? Like, is there an asterisk next to the boneless? But also, like, that's the times that we're living in right now, is that just there can be a bone in it. So if you choke and die on this boneless chicken wing, that's on you, baby, because it's allowed to have bones. Oh, no bones in that? I'm confused.
3: I think that we are just living in a ish life. Everything ish. Is an ish. A little wiggle room everywhere.
4: Yeah, I say that about, I'm like, oh, he's straight.
3: Ish.

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1: Lauren Snap, Donnie Meacham. After TikTokers started to use blush and concealer to create fake tan lines, I thought, you know, beauty trends, can they get any more chaotic? 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
1: Octopus eyebrows, Donnie. 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
0: Okay. 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We're throwing it back for America's 250th with songs that defined your Butterfly Clips era, your MySpace profile era, your I burned this on a CD for you era. 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And while we're at it, we're celebrating Travis putting a ring on it. That means Taylor's hits, your toasts, the whole vibe. 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Only here, all weekend long. 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
3: Lows around 72. Tonight, under mainly clear skies. High temperatures reach up to 97. Tomorrow, bright sunshine expected. Lows around 73. Tomorrow night, mainly clear. Low 90s. Friday, with a chance for storms. Turning cooler. Saturday, with highs in the upper 80s. Chance for storms continues. Looking further out, 88 Sunday, 86 Monday, and 85 on Tuesday. Get weather alerts anytime with your Mix 103.9 app. I'm meteorologist Kara Foster. Currently, it's 93 degrees.
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2: All of them. 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I look and I'm like, I have to pull an eyebrow and I'm like, how is that a foot long? It's sold at Subway. Like, it's seriously, it's wild.
1: So Donnie, you're in luck because you need to shape that bad boy up.

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1: Did you watch Zoolander 2? Not gonna lie, I loved Zoolander 1. I did not see Zoolander 2. Did you, Lauren?
2: I'm regretting it now because Ben Stiller is saying that it affected him for a long time. Is that a good thing or a bad thing?
1: Yeah, well, the movie was a huge failure. Like, it came out, people did not go watch it, people did not see it. And I just got to think, I was like, I feel bad for him though, because that's the problem. Like, anytime you fail, it does affect you for so long. I get in my head. If I fail at something or if I don't do well at something, I let it sit there. But if I do well, I just forget about it in 10 days. Why is that? We hold on to failure. Crazy.
2: I definitely think that we all struggle with that. Let us know. Slide into the DMs right now on the Pop Crush app or hit us up 1-888-900-5217. We're going to celebrate your failures tonight.
0: 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America. The hits. The throwbacks. The Taylor and Travis romance. This weekend, they all come together. Boy bands that made you cry. Girl groups that made you dance. Icons, anthems, one-hit wonders you still know every word to. Plus, Taylor and Travis said yes. And we are here for it all weekend. Your toast to the happy couple and some of Taylor's biggest moments. It's an all-American throwback weekend meets Taylor wedding weekend. Do not miss this. Download our app. Turn us up. We're proud to be American-made.
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18: Here's the Mix 103.9 weatherology forecast for Oneonta. Lows around 72 tonight under mainly clear skies. High temperatures reach up to 97. Tomorrow, bright sunshine expected. Lows around 73. Tomorrow night, mainly clear. Low 90s Friday with a chance for storms. Turning cooler Saturday with highs in the upper 80s. Chance for storms continues. Looking further out, 88 Sunday, 86 Monday, and 85 on Tuesday. Get weather alerts anytime with your Mix 103.9 app. I'm meteorologist Kara Foster. Currently, it's 93 degrees.
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0: Duh. 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And also, you can leave us a DM or you can just talk to us directly. 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
5: TikTok is ruining and making my life so much better at the same time. It's a weird feeling that I have with TikTok. There is a sound search that is available. You can go on TikTok, hum the song that is stuck in your head, and they will tell you what it is.
6: Oh, that's kind of magical. Actually, I need that. And also, I'm sure that people are just doing some random sounds on there. You just, oh, like, if I just opened it up and farted in it, what do you think, what music would it be like? Like, oh, that's some Celine Dion right there.
5: Candle Lips in the of, Wind.
6: Yeah,
5: the remix
6: Lips
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6: Of an angel.
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1: I hate shaving. Shaving drives me, my face, well, everywhere really, but my face goes, there's so many days I just go, again today.
2: Okay, look, I'm going to call you out on this. You might have to manscape, all right? 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It is exhausting. 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
1: No, I know men are out there going, look, shaving our face is equally as hard. 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And then you lost me at Chili's because then I was like, oh, I want a skillet queso really bad.
0: 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Mix 103.9. Okay, put down the Stanley Cup for a second. This weekend, we're going all the way back. If you wanna be my lover. Low-rise jeans, Juicy Couture tracksuits, frosted tips. We're throwing it back for America's 250th birthday bash. If you wanna be with me, America looking good for 250. Boy bands, girl groups, one-hit wonders you forgot you knew every word to. On the way down. Today's best mix. And we're toasting Taylor and Travis saying I do with Taylor's greatest hits. And that's when I told you it's all right. And your messages to the bride and groom. It's an all-American throwback and Taylor wedding weekend. Yep, long name, fun weekend. Now the sky is all turn us up. 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
16: Here's the Mix 103.9 weatherology forecast for Oneonta. Lows around 72 tonight under mainly clear skies. High temperatures reach up to 97. Tomorrow, bright sunshine expected. Lows around 73. Tomorrow night, mainly clear. Low 90s Friday with a chance for storms. Turning cooler Saturday with highs in the upper 80s. Chance for storms continues. Looking further out, 88 Sunday, 86 Monday, and 85 on Tuesday. Get weather alerts anytime with your Mix 103.9 app. I'm meteorologist Kara Foster. Currently, it's 88 degrees.
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1: It is time for your daily dose of dumb, where a man is walling in the Walgreens and honestly living my crime dreams. So here's what's going on. Man sneaks into Walgreens right before they close. He walks around the aisles and then he dashes into the bathroom before an employee realizes that there's somebody left in the store. They lock him in the Walgreens.
2: What?
1: And all night long, he just enjoys all the snacks. We're talking chips. We're talking M&Ms. We're talking Reese's Cups. Does this not sound like the best way to just get some free food and also maybe some free space?
2: Yeah, well, I bet he got some free food in jail. That's where he got three square meals for free and a free space. You know what? Oh, that comes with the door too. Yeah, and it locks from the outside.
1: Definitely not as cool as the as seen on TV aisle, which is my favorite aisle at the Walgreens.

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1: Donnie Meacham has the best goodbye I have ever heard. We were out in the bar, and every time that someone would be like, you know, goodbye, Donnie. Donnie, what would you say?
2: Okay, so use this, please. Everywhere you go, people are like, bye. Thinking, I'd be like, bye, enjoy your life. And they're like, what? And I'm like, bye, enjoy your life. He's like, will I see you? TBD. You don't know. That's why he's like, I'm never going to see you. Enjoy your life actually works, because it's like, I'm telling you, don't just have a good day. I don't want you to have a good week or a good year. I want you to have a good life.
1: This whole time I've been saying peace out, Boy Scout. I'm now switching it to enjoy your life.
2: No, seriously, everyone, use it.
0: 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The hits, the throwbacks, the Taylor and Travis romance. This weekend, they all come together. Boy bands that made you cry. Girl groups that made you dance. Icons, anthems, one-hit wonders you still know every word to.

0: your toast to the happy couple and some of Taylor's biggest moments. It's an all-American throwback weekend meets Taylor wedding weekend. 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
13: Here's the Mix 103.9 weatherology forecast for Oneonta. Lows around 72 tonight under mainly clear skies. High temperatures reach up to 97. Tomorrow, bright sunshine expected. Lows around 73. Tomorrow night, mainly clear. Low 90s Friday with a chance for storms. Turning cooler Saturday with highs in the upper 80s. Chance for storms continues. Looking further out, 88 Sunday, 86 Monday, and 85 on Tuesday. Get weather alerts anytime with your Mix 103.9 app. I'm meteorologist Kara Foster. Currently, it's 88 degrees.
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3: 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I read where they right now cannot pay a $600 fine, which honestly is surprising because I did know somebody one time that paid $500 to get a greeting from Dog the Bounty Hunter.
4: What? For Christmas, my friend did get me a Cameo for Mia Mastroianni, and she's from Bar Rescue. And I'm not gonna lie, the second she popped up on the screen, I started crying. And it's so silly. It's just like, and then she taught me a new fireball recipe. But first, I'll tell it to you guys. It's fireball with ginger beer. So it's like a mule, but with fireball, and it's delicious.
3: 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All right. Let me know. What celebrity would you want to send you a video message? Hit us up in the DMs right there on the Pop Crush app.
4: Also, we'll send you video messages, and we'll give you our Venmos. 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
1: All right, it's no secret that politicians carry a makeup bag because they're going into all these press conferences. They're running into people. They're doing stuff, right? Do you want to know what's inside of a male politician's makeup bag?
2: Yeah, I mean, I'm no politician, but I have a makeup bag because we do interviews and we do TV stuff. And so I need a little bit of concealer, a little bit of this, a little bit of that. 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
1: Billy. Here's the Mix 103.9 weatherology forecast for Oneonta. Lows around 72 tonight under mainly clear skies. High temperatures reach up to 97. Tomorrow, bright sunshine expected. Lows around 73 tomorrow night, mainly clear. Low 90s Friday with a chance for storms. Turning cooler Saturday with highs in the upper 80s. Chance for storms continues. Looking further out, 88 Sunday, 86 Monday, and 85 on Tuesday. Get weather alerts anytime with your Mix 103.9 app. I'm meteorologist Kara Foster. 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
1: All right, Donnie, do you have your makeup bag?
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1: Okay. 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
2: Check.
1: Okay. Tweezers.
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1: Lip balm.
2: That's in my pocket all the time. 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
1: Do you call it a merce?
2: No, ain't no merce. It's my man bag. And occasionally, I throw a shot of fireball in there to make it more manly.
1: Only you, Donnie. Only you.
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1: PSA, when I die, I want people to have fun at my funeral. We're putting the fun in the funeral when I go. So I love that there's a new uptick in polka dot urns. Like you can have an urn with polka dots. I'm into it.
2: You know what? I want like a sand art urn. I want you to literally do, I want different colors. You better put that toothpick in there. It's a little weird. You're just playing around in my ashes, but put that toothpick in there and make a cute little design. But also my goal is people are going to have fun at my funeral. Because as I get older, I'm going to upset everyone in my life. They're going to be happy that I'm dead.
1: Okay. Stop it. Stop it. Stop it. Have you kind of started to maybe plan your funeral? Not weird at all. Hit us up in the DMs.
0: Mix 1039. 250 years, America. The hits, the throwbacks, the Taylor and Travis romance. This weekend, they all come together. Boy bands that made you cry. Girl groups that made you dance. Icons, anthems, one-hit wonders you still know every word to. Plus, Taylor and Travis said yes, and we are here

0: of Taylor's biggest moments. It's an all-American throwback weekend meets Taylor wedding weekend. Do not miss this. Download our app. Turn us up. We are proud to be American made. 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
19: Here's the Mix 103.9 weatherology forecast for Oneonta. Lows around 72 tonight under mainly clear skies. High temperatures reach up to 97. Tomorrow, bright sunshine expected. Lows around 73. Tomorrow night, mainly clear. Low 90s Friday with a chance for storms. Turning cooler Saturday with highs in the upper 80s. Chance for storms continues. Looking further out, 88 Sunday, 86 Monday, and 85 on Tuesday.

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2: They say the holy water's watered down, and this town's lost its faith. 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
4: Can you imagine going to law school, working your tail off to become a Supreme Court judge, and then your claim to fame is that you get to rule that boneless chicken wings actually, in fact, can have bones.
5: I know, I saw this news and I was like, wait a minute. Is it boneless-ish? Like, is there an asterisk next to the boneless? But also, like, that's the times that we're living in right now, is that just the bone, there can be a bone in it. So if you choke and die on this boneless chicken wing, that's on you, baby, because it's allowed to have bones. Oh, God, no bones about? I'm confused.
4: I think that we are just living in an ish life. Everything ish. Is an ish. A little wiggle room everywhere.
5: Yeah, I say that about, I'm like, oh, he's straight.
6: Ish.
4: Ish.

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1: Lauren Snap, Donnie Meacham. After TikTokers started to use blush and concealer to create fake tan lines, I thought, you know, beauty trends. Can they get any more chaotic? And yeah, they can.
2: As in, I mean, what are we creating now?
1: Octopus eyebrows. Octopus like, eyebrows, Donnie. Yeah.
2: Like tentacles on your eyes?
1: Mm-hmm. Yeah, we're going to talk about it.
2: No.
1: It's coming next.
0: Your voice, your vibe. Tap the mic on the Pop Crush app and connect with us now. Mix 1039. Okay, put down the Stanley Cup for a second. This weekend, we're going all the way back. If you want to be my lover. Low-rise jeans, Juicy Couture track suits, frosted tips. We're throwing it back for America's 250th birthday bash. Looking good for 250. Boy bands, girl groups, one-hit wonders you forgot you knew every word to. On the way down. Today's best mix. And we're toasting Taylor and Travis saying I do with Taylor's greatest hits. And that's when I told you it's all right. And your messages to the bride and groom. It's an all-American throwback and Taylor wedding weekend. Yep, long name, fun weekend. Now the sky is download our app and take the party with you wherever you go.
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17: Here's the Mix 103.9 weatherology forecast for Oneonta. Lows level off around 72 overnight under mainly clear skies. Highs around 97. Thursday, clear skies. Mainly clear skies. Thursday night, lows dip down to about 73. Low 90s. Friday, with a chance of thunderstorms. Turning cooler. Saturday, with highs in the upper 80s. Chance for storms continues. Taking a look at the extended forecast, 88 Sunday, 86 Monday, and 85 on Tuesday. Get weather alerts anytime with your Mix 103.9 app. I'm meteorologist Kara Foster. Right now, it's 73 degrees.
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2: All of them. All of my hairs are weird. It's the only place I have a gray hair. Plus, my eyebrows, it's no joke, they grow like a foot long. I look and I'm like, I have to pull an eyebrow and I'm like, how is that a foot long? I think it's sold at Subway. Like, it's seriously, it's wild.
1: So Donnie, you're in luck because you need to shape that bad boy up, make it look really chaotic and crazy, and they're calling it octopus eyebrows.
2: No.
1: So the bushier, the better, baby.
2: No, just, why do we have to do just weird things? Just, why not just have normal eyebrows?
1: Yeah, normal, like mine, very thin, and you have to pencil them in.
2: Oh, perfect.

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1: Did you watch Zoolander 2? Not gonna lie, I loved Zoolander 1. I did not see Zoolander 2. Did you, Lauren?
2: I'm regretting it now because Ben Stiller is saying that it affected him for a long time. Is that a good thing or a bad thing?
1: Yeah, well, the movie was a huge failure. Like, it came out, people did not go watch it, people did not see it. And I just got to think, I was like, I feel bad for him though, because that's the problem. Like, anytime you fail, it does affect you for so long. I get in my head. If I fail at something or if I don't do well at something, I let it sit there. But if I do well, I just forget about it in 10 days. Why is that? We hold on to failure.
2: Crazy. I definitely think that we all struggle with that. Let us know. Slide into the DMs right now on the Pop Crush app or hit us up 1-888-900-5217. We're going to celebrate your failures tonight.
0: 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America. The hits. The throwbacks. The Taylor and Travis romance. This weekend, they all come together. Boy bands that made you cry. Girl groups that made you dance. Icons, anthems, one-hit wonders you still know every word to. Plus, Taylor and Travis said yes. And we are here for it all weekend. Your toast to the happy couple and some of Taylor's biggest moments. It's an all-American throwback weekend meets Taylor wedding weekend. Do not miss this. Download our app. Turn us up. We're proud to be American-made. Ready to...
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22: Here's the Mix 103.9 weatherology forecast for Oneonta. Lows level off around 72 overnight under mainly clear skies. Highs around 97. Thursday, clear skies. Mainly clear skies. Thursday night, lows dip down to about 73. Low 90s. Friday, with a chance of thunderstorms. Turning cooler. Saturday, with highs in the upper 80s. Chance for storms continues. Taking a look at the extended forecast, 88 Sunday, 86 Monday, and 85 on Tuesday. Get weather alerts anytime with your Mix 103.9 app. I'm meteorologist Kara Foster. Right now, it's 73 degrees.
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0: 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And also you can leave us a DM or you can just talk to us directly. 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
6: Here's the Mix 103.9 weatherology forecast for Oneonta. Lows level off around 72 overnight under mainly clear skies. Highs around 97. Thursday, clear skies. Mainly clear skies. Thursday night, lows dip down to about 73. Low 90s. Friday, with a chance of thunderstorms. Turning cooler. Saturday, with highs in the upper 80s. Chance for storms continues. Taking a look at the extended forecast, 88 Sunday, 86 Monday, and 85 on Tuesday. Get weather alerts anytime with your Mix 103.9 app. I'm meteorologist Kara Foster. Right now, 72.
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0: 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America. The hits. The throwbacks. The Taylor and Travis romance. This weekend, they all come together. Boy bands that made you cry. Girl groups that made you dance. Icons, anthems, one hit wonders you still know every word to. Plus, Taylor and Travis said yes. And we are here for it all weekend. Your toast to the happy couple and some of Taylor's biggest moments. It's an all-American throwback weekend meets Taylor wedding weekend. Do not miss this. 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We're proud to be American-made.
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2: 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Lows level off around 72 overnight under mainly clear skies. Highs around 97. Thursday, clear skies. Mainly clear skies. Thursday night, lows dip down to about 73. Low 90s. Friday, with a chance of thunderstorms. Turning cooler. Saturday, with highs in the upper 80s. Chance for storms continues. Taking a look at the extended forecast, 88 Sunday, 86 Monday, and 85 on Tuesday. Get weather alerts anytime with your Mix 103.9 app. I'm meteorologist Kara Foster. Right now, 72.
0: We heard you. 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
4: Here's the Mix 103.9 weatherology forecast for Oneonta. Mainly clear overnight with a low of 71. High temperatures reach up to 97. Thursday, ample sunshine expected. Mainly clear skies. Thursday night, lows dip down to about 73. 93 Friday, with a chance for storms. 90 Saturday, storms continue. Looking further out, 88 Sunday, 86 Monday, and 85 on Tuesday. Get weather alerts anytime with your Mix 103.9 app. I'm meteorologist Kara Foster. Right now, it's 71 degrees.
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The hits, the throwbacks, the Taylor and Travis romance. This weekend, they all come together. Boy bands that made you cry. Girl groups that made you dance. Icons, anthems, one-hit wonders you still know every word to.

0: your toast to the happy couple and some of Taylor's biggest moments. It's an all-American throwback weekend meets Taylor wedding weekend. Do not miss this. 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We're proud to be American made.
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4: Here is the Mix 103.9 weatherology forecast for Oneonta. Mainly clear overnight with lows around 71. Bright sunshine expected Thursday, highs level off around 96. Lows around 73 Thursday night, mainly clear. Low 90s Friday with a slight chance for storms. Turning cooler Saturday with highs in the upper 80s. Chance for storms continues. Looking at the long range, 88 Sunday, 86 Monday, and 85 on Tuesday. Get weather alerts anytime with your Mix 103.9 app. I'm meteorologist Kara Foster. Currently 71.
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And this town's lost its faith. 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Oh my, my, oh my, my love, I take one look at you, you're taking me out.

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1: Okay. 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
3: Here is the Mix 103.9 weatherology forecast for Oneonta. Mainly clear overnight with lows around 70. Ample sunshine expected. Thursday, highs around 96. Mainly clear Thursday night, lows dip down to about 73. Low 90s Friday with a slight chance of thunderstorms. Turning cooler Saturday with highs in the upper 80s. Chance for storms continues. Looking further out, 87 Sunday, 83 Monday, and 85 on Tuesday. Get weather alerts anytime with your Mix 103.9 app. I'm meteorologist Kara Foster. Right now, 70.
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0: they all come together. Boy bands that made you cry. Girl groups that made you dance. Icons, anthems, one-hit wonders you still know every word to. Plus, Taylor and Travis said yes. And we are here for it all weekend. Your toast to the happy couple and some of Taylor's biggest moments. It's an all-American throwback weekend meets Taylor wedding weekend. Do not miss this. Download our app. Turn us up. We are proud to be American made. Ready to...
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6: Here is the Mix 103.9 weatherology forecast for Oneonta. Mainly clear overnight with lows around 70. Ample sunshine expected. Thursday, highs around 96. Mainly clear Thursday night, lows dip down to about 73. Low 90s Friday with a slight chance of thunderstorms. Turning cooler Saturday with highs in the upper 80s. Chance for storms continues. Looking further out, 87 Sunday, 83 Monday, and 85 on Tuesday. Get weather alerts anytime with your Mix 103.9 app. I'm meteorologist Kara Foster. Right now, 70.
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0: 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Okay. This weekend, we're adding to our mix. 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That means Taylor's hits, your toasts, the whole vibe. We're calling it an All-American Throwback and Taylor Wedding Weekend. 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
2: Ellie. 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Mainly clear skies today with daytime highs approaching 96. Lows around 73. Tonight, mainly clear skies. Partly cloudy tomorrow, slight chance for storms, highs level off around 93. Temperatures a bit above average Saturday and Sunday with highs in the upper 80s. Storms possible both days. A peek at the extended shows, 83 Monday, 85 Tuesday, and 87 on Wednesday. Get weather alerts anytime with your Mix 103.9 app. I'm meteorologist Kara Foster. Right now, 71.
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0: 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America. The hits. The throwbacks. The Taylor and Travis romance. This weekend, they all come together. Boy bands that made you cry. Girl groups that made you dance. Icons, anthems, one-hit wonders you still know every word to. Plus, Taylor and Travis said yes. And we are here for it all weekend. Your toast to the happy couple and some of Taylor's biggest moments. It's an all-American throwback weekend meets Taylor wedding weekend. Do not miss this. Download our app. Turn us up. We're proud to be American made.
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4: Here is the Mix 103.9 weatherology forecast for Oneonta. Mainly clear skies today, with daytime highs approaching 96. Lows around 73. Tonight, mainly clear skies. Partly cloudy tomorrow. Slight chance for storms. Highs level off around 93. Temperatures a bit above average Saturday and Sunday, with highs in the upper 80s. Storms possible both days. A peek at the extended shows. 83 Monday, 85 Tuesday, and 87 on Wednesday. Get weather alerts anytime with your Mix 103.9 app. I'm meteorologist Kara Foster. Right now, 71.
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So if our time is running out, day after day, we'll make the mundane a masterpiece. Oh my, my, oh my, my love, I take one look at you, you're taking me out.

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0: I went to a robot restaurant. I didn't even know it was a robot restaurant. I didn't even know robot restaurants existed.
1: I mean, who knew? I mean, if you thought that there was a robot restaurant, you probably would have went next door because you know that it's clearly a trap for the future where robots eliminate humans.
0: Oh, no. As a parent, walking in with two kids who did not want to be out to dinner at a seafood restaurant, seeing the robots, I just breathed a sigh of relief. I'm like, this will keep them occupied for hours at this point. I guess these restaurants are kind of becoming a thing, the seafood boil places.
1: Okay.
0: So I'm not really familiar with them. Maybe you are, but what it is like you walk in and you order, and it comes out in a big bowl and it's all the seafood and it's made with like Old Bay seasoning and butter. And I know it's not a new concept. There's these things.
1: Right. That they're making seafood at places and serving it.
0: Well, in these giant buckets that you have to wear a bib. So, you know, I go there and I'm really into it. And I walk in the front and I'm waiting at the host stand. And then I realize it's not a host stand.
1: Right.
0: It's a robot. And I was like, hi, table number four.
1: Yeah, how did that go?
0: So, and it's like, right this way. And like, there's people working, like there's human beings
1: running around.
0: Right,
1: it's a bustling restaurant, and there's people in there being served.
0: And I'm looking around, and it's like everybody thinks that it's completely normal that there's this robot here,
1: right,
0: that is seating people, and they're just going about their business, eating their crab legs and their shrimp.
1: Well, they want to act like they're in the know.
0: There's no like track or anything.
1: Sure.
0: I just follow the robot.
1: Yeah.
0: And then like the four of us, me and my husband and my two girls, are
1: follow
0: just,
1: it kind of weird.
0: Yeah. And like Dakota is the only one that doesn't think this is strange.
1: No big deal whatsoever.
0: She's like, yeah,
1: nearly the same height as her, maybe a little bit taller, right? She's like, all right, cool, let's do it.
0: And it scoots right down the aisle, right? It doesn't hit anybody. Like people are walking by it. It knows not to hit anybody.
1: Mm-hmm.
0: And then it just stops at a table. Enjoy your dinner.
1: Really?
0: And I was like,
1: does it wait for you to sit down and everything before it goes away, or did it just immediately peel out?
0: So now I'm like, wait a minute, do we order from the robot?
1: Yeah.
0: Like, what happens at this point?
1: Right.
0: So we sit down, and it was like a big booth that we're sitting at, and then the robot just spins around and it just scoots off. And now I'm disappointed because I want the robot to stay.
1: Right. You want the robot to be your friend now. Right.
0: Because I'm fascinated.
1: The TV show back in the day with the little girl, she was a robot. She could lift like a car if you needed her to. At the same time, she could go to a birthday party with a classmate.
0: So the human waitress comes over.
1: Yeah.
0: And I go, so you guys got robots, huh?
1: What a dork.
0: What a dork. I'm such a dork.
1: That's great.
0: And she's like, yeah, his name is Peanut.
1: She's not thrilled about answering this question
0: and
1: anymore.
0: She's aggravated because she's like, yeah, like Peanut like runs over my feet all the time, has no manners. And right. I'm like, it's like an annoying host that like ignores all the waiters and waitresses and acts like they're better than them.
1: Right.
0: So I'm like, oh, okay. And then I look. And there's another robot bringing food out to the tables.
1: Oh, my gosh.
0: And this robot is, like, efficient. It's like a busboy robot.
1: Yeah.
0: And it has shelves on it. And it goes to the tables, and you pull your food right off of it. I'm like, I'm in a robot restaurant. I go, this is incredible.
1: This is crazy.
0: Yeah. So, long story short, there's a birthday party behind me. Right?
1: Oh, my gosh.
0: And all of a sudden, I hear this.
2: Happy birthday to you.
0: The robots sing happy birthday.
2: Happy birthday.
1: That's kind of creepy, man.
0: I know. But I was fascinated by the whole thing. I went to a robot restaurant. The food, mediocre.
1: Right.
0: But
1: the robots,
0: fantastic.
1: Top notch.
0: Right. 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
14: Here is the Mix 103.9 weatherology forecast for Oneonta. Mainly clear skies today with daytime highs approaching 96. Lows around 73. Tonight, mainly clear skies. Partly cloudy tomorrow. Slight chance for storms. Highs level off around 93. Temperatures a bit above average Saturday and Sunday with highs in the upper 80s. Storms possible both days. A peek at the extended shows. 83 Monday, 85 Tuesday, and 87 on Wednesday. Get weather alerts anytime with your Mix 103.9 app. I'm meteorologist Kara Foster. Right now, 70.

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1: 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America. The hits. The throwbacks. The Taylor and Travis romance. This weekend, they all come together. Boy bands that made you cry. Girl groups that made you dance. Icons. Anthems. One-hit wonders you still know every word to. Plus, Taylor and Travis said yes. And we are here for it all weekend. Your toast to the happy couple and some of Taylor's biggest moments. It's an all-American throwback weekend meets Taylor wedding weekend. 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We are proud to be American-made.
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11: 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Mainly clear skies today, with daytime highs approaching 96. Lows around 73. Tonight, mainly clear skies. Partly cloudy tomorrow. Slight chance for storms. Highs level off around 93. Temperatures a bit above average Saturday and Sunday, with highs in the upper 80s. Storms possible both days. A peek at the extended shows. 83 Monday, 85 Tuesday, and 87 on Wednesday. Get weather alerts anytime with your Mix 103.9 app. I'm meteorologist Kara Foster. Right now, 70.
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0: America turning 250 this weekend, and along with the fireworks and the parties and the celebrations, the time capsule is being buried in Philadelphia.
1: Mm. Well, that's exciting, I guess, if you're going to be there in 250 years when they open it up. Mm. The point is that I hope they fill it with really cool stuff. Some of the stuff I've seen from the states they're milling in, yawn.
0: Well, there's like coins and letters from the living presidents, but we're doing the Anna and Raven time capsule. Producer Sophia, producer Justin, Raven, I felt like a criminal this morning when I put a dirty shovel in my car. I was like, it's like we're going to bury a body that I have to bring this shovel to work today.
1: I mean, if you didn't give your husband a heads up, it feels a little weird.
0: Oh, right? I didn't give him a heads up. He's probably going to be like, where did my shovel go?
1: Right.
0: You know, but anyway.
1: I saw Anna go to the shed for the first time since we've owned this house. So strange.
0: So we were talking about yesterday, and we took your suggestions on things that should go inside the time capsule. And there were some great suggestions. We're definitely going to put in a penny since they're not going to exist in 250 years. Mm-hmm. Producer John, his pick for his guitar. We've got one of those ready to go. Mm-hmm. Sophia, what did you bring for the time capsule?
2: I have a junk drawer, cracked yellow iPhone 5C.
1: Wow.
0: Wait a minute. I mean, trade those in and get money.
2: You can't trade this in for anything.
1: Not anymore. Oh.
2: They would turn me away in a second.
1: Yeah.
2: So I thought that maybe the people in 250 years are going to see this and either know what it is or be very confused.
0: That's so cool.
1: You blanked your photos, right?
2: I did. I had it when I was like 12.
1: So. Okay.
0: You know how when you can't turn on your phone anymore, you don't know the code, it's like all frustrating. What if in the future there's like aliens and the aliens just touch it and it just automatically powers to life?
1: I mean, I think that everybody's going to be able to do that at that point.
0: With their magic fingers?
1: Yeah, I do. Yeah.
0: You think we're all going to have magic fingers in 250 years?
1: I think that you and I are going to be living in tubes. And I think that the people in charge will have magic fingers.
0: Justin, ooh, what did you bring?
3: I brought a book. This is very special to me. This was my first barbecue Bible.
0: Oh.
3: So it's still got some nice places marked for the recipes that I've since taken and modified on my own. In 250 years, they can learn how we cooked and how we fed a whole lot of people and instructions in here and everything and even some awesome notes from me.
1: They're not going to have real food anymore at that point, so everything will be oatmeal. Yeah. So they'll be jealous of that. But I can't believe you're actually giving that up.
2: Yeah, you're
3: ready?
2: Well,
3: now, the ones that I've taken here that I've used, I've certainly modified on my own. Now, I have my own. This is just a nice touchstone base here. But no, there's no secrets in this one.
0: Okay, and we're definitely going to put in a Can't Beat Raven t-shirt.
1: Oh, yeah.

0: Got
1: that
0: one
1: feels
0: of those.
1: Like it marks the time.
0: Yep, our Can't Beat Raven representation. Raven, what are you bringing to the time capsule that we're burying?
1: I'll tell you right now, I've brought something that's pretty monumentous, I think.
0: I hope it's not too big, because the box I selected is not huge.
1: I mean, it's not huge, but it's a memorable time period from this program, and that is when I started for the Harlem Globetrotters.
0: Wow.
1: And hit the three-pointer in the game. In the game. This is my game-worn jersey with my name on it.
0: It says Air Raven on it.
1: And it has matching shorts. And these shorts, hello, channeling a little Apollo Creed.
2: Wow.
1: Rocky 1-5.
0: I can't believe you're willing to give those away.
1: I mean, I should frame this.
0: Yeah,
1: really,
0: you should.
1: Really, keep this in my house for the rest of time. But anybody that walked in there would be like, dude, what is that?
0: I also got one of our old mic flags that go on our microphones that have the Anna and Raven show on there. I got a little bit nostalgic when I was trying to figure out what to
1: you
0: put
1: cried?
0: In there. Well, I didn't want to give it up. Like,
1: right.
0: I didn't want to give away the things that meant a lot to me, but I figured for the sake of the future, mm-hmm. I'd put that in. So we'll bury it later and we'll post a video on our Instagram at Anna and Raven. I can't believe you're giving up the Air Raven Globetrotters jersey.
1: I mean, I'm never going to get one of those jerseys again.
0: No.
1: So it's a big sacrifice.
2: Yeah. Is there a DVD of Santa's Second Wife?
0: Mm. Oh, yeah, actually, yes. We're going to put in a magnet from Santa's Second Wife, which is the worst Christmas movie ever made, starring Raven and I.
2: Nice.
0: You can still watch it on YouTube if you want.
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2: From the CNYNews.com news desk, I'm Jared Cirillo. A local services CEO is planning to retire after more than three decades in the position. Patricia Kennedy, the CEO of Springbrook, an Oneonta-based organization that provides services for those with developmental disabilities. She leaves Springbrook with its employing over 1,200 people and operating at a $100 million budget. Some of Kennedy's highlights in her tenure at the opening of the Ford Block in Oneonta and the first fully integrated preschool in Otsego County. Festivities happening July 3rd in the 6th Ward from 3 to 7 p.m. at the Swart Wilcox House Museum in Oneonta. The event will include house tours, a plaque installation by the Daughters of the American Revolution at 4, a Boy Scout Honor Guard playing taps, and a Liberty Tree planting, as well as music by the Contrasonics. For more news, go to CNYNews.com. I'm Jared Cirillo.
3: Here is the Mix 103.9 weatherology forecast for Oneonta. Mainly clear skies today, with daytime highs approaching 96. Lows around 73. Tonight, mainly clear skies. Partly cloudy tomorrow. Slight chance for storms. Highs level off around 93. Temperatures a bit above average Saturday and Sunday, with highs in the upper 80s. Storms possible both days. A peek at the extended shows. 83 Monday, 85 Tuesday, and 87 on Wednesday. Get weather alerts anytime with your Mix 103.9 app. I'm meteorologist Kara Foster. Right now, 70.
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2: And now, Anna and Raven's middle schooler news.
0: Hey, Shayla, thank you for being our middle schooler of the week. We appreciate it.
3: Yeah.
1: Shayla, where do you attend school? Anybody you want to say hi to?
3: Robert Gray. My mom for signing me up.
0: Oh, that's fun. What's your mom's name?
3: Jessica.
0: Hey, Jessica. What's up, girl? What are you doing this summer? Anything fun?
3: Paris and Iceland.
0: Oh, Paris and Iceland. Wow. Wow.
1: I mean, that's an incredible adventure right there. I've never been to either.
0: It sounds fantastic.
1: That sounds
3: cool. Whole trip, just all together.
0: That sounds awesome.
1: Yeah, Iceland is definitely on my bucket list. That is a lot of fun.
0: All right. Well, Shayla, we're so happy you're here with us today. Go ahead. Give us the biggest news stories of the week. Number one.
3: New ocean species. Scientists have discovered a new unknown species called the carnivorous meat-eating type of shrimp in the Mediterranean Sea. It's nicknamed the death ball. Others have also discovered a type of worm that lives inside a glass sponge. Over the past years, the number of species found is 54% higher. When someone discovers or identifies a new species, it usually takes about 13.5 years of average to find and collect it.
1: That's fascinating. There's still so much out there about the oceans that we don't understand, Anna. Even more than space, if you can believe that. It doesn't make any sense.
0: It
1: sounds terrifying that there could be meat-eating shrimp. Because now they're finally going to get some payback.
0: And they're going to eat my foot. One day you're going to be walking and you're going to be like, what's biting my foot? And you're going to be like, it's this meat-eating shrimp.
1: Terrifying.
0: Yeah.
1: Really.
0: All right.
1: Story number two.
3: New bionic arm hits the world. A man named Parveen Grotham lost his right arm as an 8-day-old baby. He was the first person to be able to wear a 3D-printed bionic arm. After that, Praveen was able to hold a coffee cup in one hand and his dog on the leash in the other.
1: You know, it's really amazing the advances in medical science, right? Like when we watch sci-fi, Anna, you know, they sit down in the bed, it scans, and then it just, you know, re-atomizes you and you're all cured in all ways. But in real application, AI, the things that they can do with prosthetics, just the advancements that have been made in the last three decades are absolutely astounding.
0: Right.
1: It's a whole different life. That it can offer these
0: people. A bionic arm. That's functional. It's crazy.
1: Yeah.
0: All right, Shayla, give us story number three.
3: All right. This World Cup for soccer began on June 11th. The USA soccer team have made it to the knockout round, and they'll play for the 8th time against Bosnia and Herzegovina tonight.
0: Yeah, tonight's the big game.
1: Well, I know that you won't sleep. Well, I know that you'll be ready. You'll be watching every minute of it.
0: USA cannot win this World Cup. You know, you keep thinking that I'm rooting for them. I'm not rooting for them because I am realistic in knowing that they are not going to win.
1: Oh,
0: they've
1: you heard it.
0: Well,
1: Anna just said that she's rooting against the USA.
0: No, I'm certainly not rooting for Bosnia.
1: I heard what you said.
0: I want the USA to do great. I want a miracle to come out. But they're not going to beat Brazil. They're
1: I heard what you
0: beat
1: said.
0: Argentina.
1: You
0: they're
1: love
0: not.
1: Bosnia. Right. You love Bosnia and they're the best.
0: Yeah.
1: And okay, Bosnia.
0: Also, Bosnia and Herzegovina. You didn't even know it had a second name. I didn't know that. Did you
1: no,
0: know that?
1: Nobody knows that.
0: Well, yeah. Do you watch soccer, Shayla?
3: Yeah,
0: All
3: I
0: right.
3: also play soccer.
0: Awesome. What do you play? What position?
3: Anything as long as I'm not defense and on the left wing, goalie does not count.
0: Okay. See, I was the opposite. I would play any defender field, like left, right, center, or goalie, but I wouldn't play anything ahead of that because I couldn't run because I was lazy.
1: Some things never change.
0: True. Who do you think is going to win the World Cup?
3: USA.
0: Well,
1: Good answer.
0: I am hopeful for the USA. I am hopeful. Shayla, thank you so much. You were a wonderful participant today in Middle Schooler News.
3: All right.
0: If you have a middle schooler that would like to join us, sign them up at annaandraven.com.
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14: Here's the Mix 103.9 weatherology forecast for Oneonta. Ample sunshine expected today, with daytime highs approaching 96. 73 tonight, mainly clear. Slight chance for storms tomorrow, daytime highs approaching 93. Temps above average Saturday and Sunday, with highs in the upper 80s. Storms both days. A peek at the extended shows: 83 Monday, 85 Tuesday, and 87 on Wednesday. Get weather alerts anytime with your Mix 103.9 app. I'm meteorologist Kara Foster. Right now, it's 69 degrees.
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If you had one shot, one opportunity to seize everything you ever wanted in one moment, would you capture it?

0: sure, you know that the bald eagle is the national symbol, but why? But why did we pick the bald eagle? Any idea? You'll never believe what one president wanted instead. It's coming up next. Good morning. It's Ian on Raven.
1: 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They could be hot. They could be cold. Anna and Raven play Am I Close?
2: We were so close! So close.
0: Celebrating America 250 this weekend, and every day this week, we are learning about a key piece of American history from producer Justin. Justin, what are we learning about today?
3: The main feature of the Great Seal of the United States, the national symbol, the bald eagle.
0: Oh, that's a good one. All right, yeah. So here's how it works. Raven and I get 30 seconds on the clock each. We get to discuss in our 30 seconds the bald eagle, I guess the history of how it became
3: sure.
0: our bird.
3: What do you know about them?
0: Yes.
3: Why did it come about?
0: Okay.
3: What do you know?
0: All right, and then you tell us if we're close. Raven, you want to go first or you want me to go first?
4: Yeah, I'll go first. Here we go. 30 seconds on the clock.
0: Go.
4: You know what? The bald eagle, it's not like he was our national bird from day one. Not like George Washington kept one as a pet and it rolled around on his shoulder like a pirate or whatever. I think it was actually the 40s that we brought on the bald eagle. Maybe even later, the 50s that made it a national symbol. But it's tough and its head is dressed in white and it looks regal. And if you hang around a fishing dock, a bald eagle will take your arm or your small dog away from you. They are huge. They are aggressive. And they are wise scavengers.
0: Time. Okay.
3: All right, Anna.
0: 30 seconds on the clock. Here's what I do know. Originally, it wasn't going to be the bald eagle. And they wanted it to be a turkey at one point. I'm almost certain of that. Yeah. But here's the thing. Those guys had issues with their hair. They never had hair. And they wore wigs all the time. Mm. So all those old dudes were what? Whether that those white old dudes had no hair or were bald.
4: You'd
0: so when
4: it,
0: they were
4: preach,
0: figuring
4: girl.
0: It out, they were like, you know what? This bald eagle looks just like us.
4: Uh-huh.
0: So I'm going to go with that one instead because it's like flies really high and turkeys, we're not really sure how far they can fly. The end.
4: There might be a little bit more to that story, but there were some parts, there were some solid parts where there was a bunch of old white dudes with weird hair.
0: That's true.
3: Dudes with weird hair. In fact, the original usage of the word bald meant white hair. It didn't mean hairless. It meant white haired. So that's where that actually comes from, the white feathers on the hair.
4: Wow.
0: Like George Washington.
3: Yeah. Mm-hmm. So the bald eagle is native to North America, the contiguous United States, parts of Canada, parts of northern Mexico. So it was a native bird, which they were very fond of. And it usually lives near large bodies of water. It's easy to fish and nest in those areas. It has long been considered the national bird, but it wasn't official, not official until 2024.
4: Wait a minute.
3: It wasn't official until then. Yes, but it was adopted as a national emblem all the way back in 1782, but just never officially.
4: He cheated us.
0: That's so interesting.
4: That doesn't feel real.
3: An act of Congress designated it as the national bird in 2024.
0: Did anybody want a turkey or did I make that up?
3: That's a lot of fun, yes. Ben Franklin was popularly attributed to wanting the turkey as a national bird. That's a myth. It's a popular myth, but it's a myth.
0: Oh.
3: But famously, Ben Franklin still hated the bald eagle. He wanted nothing to do with it.
0: What is there to hate? It's
3: he
0: a bird.
3: Wrote in a
4: right.
3: letter.
4: It's so weird. Ben Franklin is just one of them weird dudes.
2: I hate that bird.
4: Sitting around mad at stuff.
3: He did. As he was the ambassador to Paris for the United States, he wrote a letter to his daughter back home all the way back in 1784. He said, he was quoted as saying, "I wish the bald eagle had not been chosen. He is a bird of bad moral character."
0: Oh.
4: But I told you the scavenger stuff.
3: He does not get his living honestly. Ben Franklin really hated that bird.
4: Franklin went over to France for a little bit too long. I'm thinking what native started, bad mouthing America. Ben Franklin, you're lucky you came back and put that key on the kite, or I'd be like, you know what? Shut your mouth, pal.
0: Just imagine him pacing back and forth. I don't like that bald eagle.
4: Over in France. Right, while he's being perfumed by Madame Moselle.
0: Yeah.
4: Like, sell out.
3: Like a cartoon villain. I'll get that pesky bird if it's the last thing I do.
4: You know what? Thank God you came back, did some stuff that was worthwhile, straightened out your life, Ben Franklin. Sounds like we went to rehab, maybe.
0: It's Anna and Raven.
4: Anytime, anywhere, any device. 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
1: What?
0: Yeah. No, it's a real thing. You know, it's funny because we all have pets and we love our pets, but what you don't think is that your pets can kill you.
1: Mm.
0: And my sister warned me the other day, and I could not believe what she said had happened to her sister-in-law.
1: I had a friend. He had a massive tank full of piranhas. Same type of thing?
0: No, not at all. It's
1: okay.
0: Next. Yeah. This is Anna and Raven.
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1: When fish tanks attack.
2: Come on. Is that really a thing? Because it doesn't sound like one.
0: I don't know. So here's what happened. I'm afraid to clean my fish tank now, and it's all my sister's fault. So last year, when my little one turned six, so now this fish is like over a year old. Mm-hmm. She begged for a fish. She wanted a fish so bad. Baby, can I have a fish? All right. So I got her a betta fish. Mm-hmm. And, you know, I did the research and basically it was like, they're fighting fish. So you can only get one, which is perfect because I knew the minute I got one, she'd be like, I want another fish.
2: Right. You didn't want to do a bunch of maintenance. You want to keep it easy on yourself. Simplify the operation. Right?
0: I explained to her. I'm like, we can only get one fish because if there's two fish, the one will eat the other one. And nobody wants that.
2: That's happened all the time. And for me, it's not even just the betta fish. They just, sometimes the fish eat each other.
0: It's weird.
2: In my tank.
0: Yeah. Yeah. It's like, you know, it's the circle of life.
2: I stopped.
0: Anyway, so we get her to the fish. But of course, like, she, at the time, she's six and now she's seven and she doesn't clean the fish tank. And in my mind, how long is this fish really going to live?
2: Right. How long is it going
0: to
2: hold on?
0: And
2: nobody's taking care of the fish.
0: I have an older daughter, so I understand that this usually is like a 6-month process and then we move on with our lives and we have a burial at sea in our toilet, you know, in our bathroom.
2: Oh, no.
0: But this fish is in it for the long haul. And you know, great. But my sister told me that her sister-in-law had a fish tank too. And when she would go to clean the fish tank one time, mm-hmm. she would do it with her bare hands. You have to clean. Every month, I got to take out like a quarter of the water. I got to change the filter. Okay. I got to do the cleaning thing.
2: Sure.
0: And I hate it. I despise it.
2: Yeah,
0: it's the
2: bane
0: of my existence to clean that stinky fish tank.
2: Everybody's got other things to do. It's not an easy chore. And if you're not confident in doing it, making sure the water balance is right or this, that, whatever. Like, it's, you know, right. You don't want to mess with all that.
0: For one betta fish that I got at the pet store. So her sister-in-law got an infection from the algae in the tank in her hand. And you have to always wear gloves. And she ended up being hospitalized for 4 days.
2: Oh, my gosh.
0: Her fish tank almost killed her.
2: No kidding.
0: So now I am so paranoid every time I clean this fish tank. And I've got, like, plastic up to my elbows, you know, when I do it.
2: That's probably wise. I mean, the odds got to be pretty low on your fish tank killing you. But you know somebody. So what does that tell you?
0: I know. But we're talking about it because, like, when your pet attacks.
2: Mm-hmm. I mean, it's not about intent all the time, right? Like, I mean, my dog is doing that thing right now where he's like the cat. Cats are always famously underfoot, mm-hmm. right? We always talk about cats as wanting to murder you. My dog is doing that now in his older age. He's a little bit more frail, moves a little bit slower, right? His instincts are a little bit lower. And so I think that his plan is to kill both me and him.
0: Oh, no.
2: Like, he'll take me out. I'll fall on top of him. Then we go out together, and it solves the crisis of what it'll be like, you know, for either of us to live without each other.
0: All right. Danielle, my best friend, she recreationally rides horses. Okay. And she goes for horseback riding lessons every week. And I told her, girl, we too old. What are you doing?
2: Right.
0: Right?
2: What if that horse decides it wants to kill you?
0: No, it did. It threw her. She has fallen off that horse 3 times. I said, and she gets hurt every time. I go, at what point do you say, I'm just going to look at the horse, I don't need to ride it anymore?
2: Right,
0: you
2: it's know? Been enough for me, it's time for a change.
0: Also, I didn't know, and maybe I'm just being naive and dumb right now, which is always a possibility with me, I didn't know that cat scratch fever was a real thing. There are 2 people on our Facebook page at Anna and Raven that said that a cat scratched them so badly, they ended up with cat scratch fever, ended up in the ER.
2: Oh, wow.
0: That's, now I need to Google exactly what that means.
2: Right.
0: Yeah.
2: Besides Ted Nugent.
0: I think that joke went over my head.
2: It's not a good one anyways, okay. So it's all right.
0: Okay. All right. 1-800-330-9999. Did you have a pet injure you? One of your pets that you love? What did it do?
2: I mean, he wrote Cat Scratch Fever and he's famously crazy. That's what I'm saying.
3: Mix 1039. 200.

50 years. America. 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The Taylor and Travis romance. 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

0: 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It's an all-American throwback weekend meets Taylor wedding weekend. 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
11: Here's the Mix 103.9 weatherology forecast for Oneonta. Ample sunshine expected today with daytime highs approaching 96. 73 tonight, mainly clear. Slight chance for storms tomorrow, daytime highs approaching 93. Temps above average Saturday and Sunday with highs in the upper 80s. Storms both days. A peek at the extended shows, 83 Monday, 85 Tuesday, and 87 on Wednesday. Get weather alerts anytime with your Mix 103.9 app. I'm meteorologist Kara Foster. Right now.

0: How did your pet injure you? 1-800-330-9999. My new fear is cleaning my fish tank. My little one has a betta fish in her room that we have to take care of. And I heard this story that this woman, she got a cut in her hand. She was cleaning the fish tank, ended up being hospitalized for 4 days. And now I'm terrified every time I clean that fish tank.
1: I mean, it's pretty wild, right? Sometimes when I'm scrolling through my phone, I see those stories about people that they had a wound and their dog licked it and then they lost their hand.
0: Right.
1: And I'm like, wait a minute.
0: I don't want that to be me.
1: I kiss my dog all the time.
0: Stop kissing your dog. Look, Jeremy wrote on our Facebook page at Anna and Raven, one day my parrot didn't want kisses, 13 stitches in my lip.
1: Wait a minute, he didn't want kisses?
0: That's why I bit him.
1: So the other days the parrot does want kisses?
0: I guess so.
1: I didn't know that was a thing.
0: When I see a beak, I don't trust a beak.
1: It's a funny thing, is like as humans, we just figure because we feed something and house it, that it loves us and wants kisses.
0: And we forget it's a wild animal.
1: Right, yes. Right. That it was, it belonged in the Amazon and, it may be hindering vengeance in its heart.
0: 1-800-330-9999. How did your pet injure you? You're starting your day with Mix 103.9.
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2: From the CNYNews.com news desk, I'm Jared Cirillo. On July 3rd, festivities will be taking place in the 6th Ward in Oneonta from 3 to 7 p.m. at the Swart Wilcox House Museum. The event will include house tours, a plaque installation by the Daughters of the American Revolution at 4 in the afternoon, a Boy Scout Honor Guard that will play taps, Liberty Tree planting, music by the Contrasonics, an exhibit on the museum's barn project, and a group song. Tuesday farmers markets are returning to Cooperstown this summer. The markets will run from noon to 4 p.m. July, August, and September, and will be held in addition to the Saturday markets, which are from 9 a.m. to 2 p.m. at 101 Main Street in Pioneer Alley. Organizers say the Tuesday market features a mix of 13 new and returning vendors, as well as some vendors who you will recognize from the Saturday market. For more, go to CNYNews.com. I'm Jared Cirillo.
3: Here's the Mix 103.9 weatherology forecast for Oneonta. Ample sunshine expected today, with daytime highs approaching 96. 73 tonight, mainly clear. Slight chance for storms tomorrow, daytime highs approaching 93. Temps above average Saturday and Sunday, with highs in the upper 80s. Storms both days. A peek at the extended shows, 83 Monday, 85 Tuesday, and 87 on Wednesday. Get weather alerts anytime with your Mix 103.9 app. I'm meteorologist Kara Foster. Right now, it's 69 degrees.
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0: Coming up, it's Pick'em News. Three news stories that are trending right now, but you only get to hear about one, and Raven selects which one it is.
1: Got anything good?
0: Oh, yeah. Even dorks get their own world championship, and I thought my husband might be the king of it. Yeah.
1: I mean...
0: You'll see.
1: We're still using dorks, okay?
0: Dorks.
1: All right.
0: Yep. Yeah. Dorks are like...
1: Kind of like a badge of honor kind of like, nowadays.
0: Yeah, yeah, exactly.
1: It's cooler.
0: It's cool to be a dork. Yeah. What company will give you their company? All you have to do is prove that the world is flat. Yeah. And
1: good luck with that.
0: What happened to a man who tried to save an injured raccoon? It's coming up next. You're starting your day with Mix 103.9.
1: It's Anna and Raven.

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1: Anna and Raven's Pick'em News.
2: Three news stories. You only hear about one. Raven selects which one it is.
3: I love the power.
2: Today's option number one. Excel World Championships crowns a new winner. A dork! I say that because my husband is one of these guys. My husband, when people ask me what my husband does for a living, I say it's finance and there's a lot of Excel spreadsheets. That's all I say.
3: So this is actually about Excel spreadsheets.
2: Uh-huh. Number two.
3: Stimulating. Okay.
2: Columbia Sportswear will give away company to anyone that can prove the earth is flat.
3: Okay, well, good luck with that.
2: And number three, man tries to rescue injured raccoon, gets bitten on face while driving.
3: You know, one thing to know about raccoons, don't mess with them. Just because they've got cute little human hands, they don't want to be your friend.
2: Which one would you like to hear about?
3: I'm going to go with Dorks Excel because, I mean, I find this to be amazing that there would be some sort of Olympiad event.

0: That can't be real.
1: That's a real thing. That is for real. Their entrance thing.
2: This is an excuse for business dudes to get together or business people to get together and just get rowdy and wasted, I 100%. Think. You've got a rock band singing a song about Excel. Excel's got money to burn, and they're like, watch this party.
1: And if you've ever met my husband, you know he plays right into that bro.
2: Does he go to this thing?
1: No.
3: We have none other than the 3-time grand global champion. It could be the one, the only, Andrew Nye, the Annihilator.
2: Nice.
1: Yes.
2: Andrew's got a pen protector, a pocket protector.
1: Yeah.
2: All right. I am betting on it.
1: Yep.
2: This is great, though.
1: I know.
2: I love this.
1: Hey, but here's the part where it gets crazy. Because you're okay. Like, what do you do at the Excel spreadsheet?
2: You
1: like,
2: get wasted, I think.
1: No. So you actually have to compete, Raven.
2: Oh, okay.
1: Yeah.
2: Oh, okay.
4: Welcome to Bushland, the best place for a hiking adventure in the Excel universe. The terrain and topography of Bushland are mapped out on 2 sheets. And the movement from one cell to the next represents 500 meters. There are 6 different terrains, and each type of terrain affects how fast you move.
1: This continued on for about 3 minutes, telling you the things you had to do. And halfway through, I just got a glazed look in my eye. I was like, what?
2: Look at me right now.
1: Like, what?
2: That took 7 words.
4: The case has 140 questions of 7 levels of difficulty and 5 bonus questions.
1: Let's not forget.
2: It's like the SATs of Excel.
1: 100%. But even worse, even harder.
2: They should make this a drinking game.
1: Yeah. So how much do you win? How much do you win if you actually accomplish all this?
2: Tell me.
5: Taking home $5,000.
2: It.
5: Taking home the massive championship belt.
1: There's a belt.
2: That I want.
5: I don't have to say anything other than Dim.
2: I don't know what that means.
1: Dim is his name. Is the dude's name.
2: Oh, okay.
1: And
2: so he's like a legend,
1: yeah.
2: Dim.
1: Yeah, he's a legend. Dim. So I talked to my husband about it, you know, him being an Excel dork himself.
2: Yeah, what'd he say?
6: Babe, as an avid Excel user, what do you like most about the application?
7: It's a great software. It helps you organize data. It helps you do simple calculations to complicated calculations. And it helps you also give you great graphs and charts and everything to explain the data to non-finance people.
2: Oh, like us.
6: Do you think you're the king of Excel?
7: Idiots. Nope.
6: Do you think you could win the 2026 Microsoft Excel World Championship?
7: No, I'm out here using VLOOKUP still, and these people are now using XLOOKUPs.
1: I don't know what he's talking about.
2: No idea what he's talking about.
1: Just laugh.
2: Twirl your hair and laugh at him. Flirt with him because he's definitely smart.
1: You're so funny.
2: It's funny how he's like, I'll never be... Like, he's... Paul is an athlete, a competitive man, and he doesn't want to go because he'll be embarrassed.
1: Right. It was Excel.
2: Dim.
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19: Here's the Mix 103.9 weatherology forecast for Oneonta. Ample sunshine expected today with daytime highs approaching 96. 73 tonight, mainly clear. Slight chance for storms tomorrow, daytime highs approaching 93. Temps above average Saturday and Sunday with highs in the upper 80s. Storms both days. A peek at the extended shows, 83 Monday, 85 Tuesday, and 87 on Wednesday. Get weather alerts anytime with your Mix 103.9 app. I'm meteorologist Kara Foster. Currently, it's 70 degrees.
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And this town's lost its faith. Our colors will fade eventually. 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Oh my, my, oh my, my love, I take one look at you, you're taking me out.

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0: good.
1: Former producer John has joined us every day this week, and he has sang about some of the most historical moments in the last 250 years as we celebrate America. Producer John, we have put you up against AI. You have won every single day this week.
2: Split vote Monday. I dissent. But you've shown up every single day and done very, very well. I have to say, I thought it would go differently. You've made America proud so far.
3: Just goes to show the power of the human soul, all right? Machines will not ever write better art or create better art than a human being.
1: Except for that Puerto Rico song. That was a banger. That was a good one. The one that just went viral.
3: Oh, you think so, huh?
1: Yeah.
3: You think so?
1: First time in San Juan, in Quijo,
3: capital of Puerto Rico. You think that's so great?
1: I love that, huh? That was pretty good.
3: Yeah, right. That's your favorite song ever. All right, Anna. Okay, I'll tell you what. You want to talk about the moon landing today, right?
1: I do.
3: Anna wants to talk about the moon landing. Okay.
2: I can't wait.
3: Puerto Rico.
1: Are you standing up?
3: Much better than any other song. No, ready? First time on...

0: landed on the moon. Is that what you want? Anna,
1: wow.
0: That's what you wanted, huh?
2: I didn't understand the end. But what did you say, Rick?
1: No, did Kubrick.
0: About Kubrick. Don't believe what they say about Kubrick. Because they say he shot the moon landing. Yeah.
2: Oh, that it was
1: fake. No. We did it. We were there.
0: We did that.
1: Thank you very much.
2: That was okay. It wasn't my favorite. I mean, we did Prohibition. We did Statue of Liberty. We did Gold Rush. I thought those were great. That wasn't my favorite. But let's see how AI
0: does. That's because you asked me to play the AI's game.
1: She doesn't love space anyways. That's all right. Let's see what AI did.
3: July,

0: My mom covered her mouth.
1: You got so emotional when that happened.
0: That bright little ghost was leaving the world now.
2: I mean, this is really good.
1: My dad leaned in close and Raven like clutches his heart and goes, oh.
2: Oh,
1: well, oh, well, I mean.

0: We all know his name. We're talking about Buzz Aldrin or Neil Armstrong? Armstrong.
1: I mean, I would go with Neil Armstrong. Armstrong is the first man on the moon. Yeah.
2: Listen, you know what? I just like John's vibe better. I want to ask you is like, here you are, you're celebrating America's 250th. Which party do you want to go to? Do I want to hear about dad leaning in and all sad and whatnot? Or do I want to be like, we did it?
1: That's right.
2: Hit me with big lines here. It's America.
3: Black and white on the console, world held
2: oh, no, that Oh, no, I like that one a little bit better,
1: actually.
2: He's
1: still leaning in, though. He's still leaning in.
3: He said this one small step and the room went still. I swear the whole house shook like it felt that chill.
2: I'm
1: now
2: sorry.
1: We're throwing cowboy hats in the air and stuff.
0: I mean, yeah, I won that one. Sorry, John. This is Anna and Raven. Thanks for waking up with Mix 103.9.
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0: Imagine you finally get to go on that European trip that you've been putting off for years, but your husband has this one idea on something that he doesn't want to do, and you think you're going to be sleeping on the street. You'll get the whole story, then you'll be the judge. Couples Court, it's coming up next.
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2: One couple.
3: It makes me furious. I just don't get it.
4: This is what she wants to do.
2: One problem.
4: My daughter wants to do a spa weekend for her 16th birthday.
3: And I'm being deprived of going there because I'm a guy?
2: You decide the outcome.
0: All right, Gabby, you got to be happy to hear that, right?
4: Yeah, I mean, we can have a family dinner when we get back in town.
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0: Every day a couple joins us to let us know what their disagreement is about. And then it's up for you to decide who's right. Wow, well, this is exciting. Jade and Parker, you guys are going on a big European trip this summer.
5: Yes, we are.
0: All right.
5: It's going to be so exciting.
0: Okay, Jade, where are you going?
4: We are going to Croatia, Greece, and Italy.
0: Okay, so what's the problem?
4: Well, I have been researching and planning for years at this point, and my lovely husband really just doesn't want to book our hotels.
0: Parker, why?
5: I've never been overseas, and I don't know if anything's good or bad, where it's based solely on reviews, and it's going to be fun to be able to go somewhere completely new and you know, find a local or find someone that knows of the place or see a place that we're going to be able to stay at and then stay there. Like, we need to be there to know what's good. So I just kind of want to wing it and be spontaneous.
1: Wait a minute. So you want to get on your flights and go and have nowhere to stay, basically. You just want to, you know, figure that out once your boots are on the ground?
4: Yes, that's what he wants to do. It's insane to me. I don't even know, like, how this is even a conversation that we're having. Like, I've done all the research. We're going to end up sleeping on the street. Like, what if we get there, everything's booked up, it's a popular time to go, we want to stay in great places, all the great places are going to be booked up. We need to do this now.
1: I mean, I got to think that that's probably a real possibility, at least in some parts. On the other hand, I'm sure there's hotels where you can find a place to stay. I would think that you're going to pay more, but maybe I'm wrong. Maybe you'll end up paying less, right? Because online, you're right. I mean, you're just reading somebody else's information.
0: So it's funny because when we go to Italy, my dad doesn't book hotels.
1: No.
0: He, like, this is how he grew up and what he does. He goes in, he asks to see the

0: love this town. I love this view. Let's stay here.
1: Let's just stay here.
0: Right.
1: Right. It's something that you would never do unless you were doing something like this.
0: Wow. That is a big debate. Well, let's see what the audience has to say, because they may agree with you, Parker. Why plan it? Wing it. Have it be an adventure. See what you stumble upon. Maybe you'll fall in love with the place, you know? But they may see Jade's side, too. How are you going to travel halfway across the world and have nowhere to sleep?
1: Yeah, where are we going to put these bags? What are we, you know, what are we doing? All those basic things. 1-800-330-9999. Whose side are you on? It's the Couples Court with Anna and Raven.
0: It's Anna and Raven. Anytime, anywhere, any device.
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2: 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America. 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The throwbacks. The Taylor and Travis romance. This weekend, they all come together. Boy bands that made you cry. Girl groups that made you dance. Icons, anthems, one-hit wonders you still know every word to. Plus, Taylor and Travis said yes. And we are here for it all weekend. Your toast to the happy couple and some of Taylor's biggest moments. It's an all-American throwback weekend meets Taylor wedding weekend. 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
3: Here's the Mix 103.9 weatherology forecast for Oneonta. Ample sunshine expected today with daytime highs approaching 96. 73 tonight, mainly clear. Slight chance for storms tomorrow, daytime highs approaching 93. Temps above average Saturday and Sunday with highs in the upper 80s. Storms both days. A peek at the extended shows, 83 Monday, 85 Tuesday, and 87 on Wednesday. Get weather alerts anytime with your Mix 103.9 app. I'm meteorologist Kara Foster. Currently, it's 70 degrees.
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0: Imagine you plan this dream vacation you've been waiting for so long. You're going to Italy, Croatia, and Greece. You and your husband have been talking about this forever. You're going this summer. Here's the problem. Parker doesn't want to book any hotel rooms because he thinks they should wing it and wait till they get there and see where they want to stay.
1: Yeah. Maybe I'm a clown. I mean, Las Vegas? Sure. Thailand with a buddy? Absolutely. Traveling anywhere with my wife? Gets a lot more risky.
0: Yeah.
1: Yeah, because I just know that she's going to have a certain amount of stuff with her. I'm going to need somewhere to park this stuff.
0: Yeah, that's what Jade says. Jade says, I've done the research, and no, we're not going to wing it. We're going to book these places that have good reviews online so we have a place to go, and we're not sleeping on the streets when we end up in these countries that we don't even speak the language.
1: For sure.
0: What would you do? 1-800-330-9999. Anthony, whose side are you on?
2: Well, actually, both. A different story. We actually went to Santorini, the island of Santorini. I took a girlfriend there, and we actually booked a room. But when we got there, we realized the hotel across the street, which was on the cliff and just beautiful views, we ended up getting there, taking the room, and then lying to the lady to leave. And we had an emergency. We had to leave. We booked a room across the street on the cliffs with a much better view. I don't know if that makes any sense.
0: But what if they saw you?
1: Yeah, right.
0: It's like, wait a minute. Emergency?
1: Wait, aren't you supposed to be at your grandmother's funeral?
2: Well, no, that's pretty much what we did. And then we lied and said that we had to leave for an emergency. And then we did see the lady throughout the course of the week. And we did feel bad, but I ended up marrying that girlfriend, so it all worked out.
0: Oh, well, there we go. Whose side are you on? 1-800-330-9999. Couples Court. Good morning.
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0: Imagine booking your dream vacation. You're finally going to Europe. You're visiting Italy, Croatia, and Greece. It's all booked, the flights, and then you go to book the hotels, and your husband says, nah, let's wing it. That's exactly what Parker did to Jade. He said, I don't want to book the hotels. What if we get there and there's a better hotel across the street, or there's one down the street, or we fall in love with one? Let's just wing it.
1: I mean, that sounds really cool. Again, to me, it's all like, you know, how much time do you actually have, right? How much money do you actually have? Because I'd

0: afraid that I'd be shut out of the places that I could afford or the places that I truly wanted anyways. And of course, that first day, how discombobulated are you going to be? Where do we put our stuff?
1: I know, but that's such an American thing. In Italy, this is common. True. I mean, what do you think? Would you go to another country without having your hotels booked and just wing it? 1-800-330-9999. Jason, whose side are you on?
2: I'm on the husband's side. I went to Costa Rica. I flew there. I got off the plane. I had absolutely no plans whatsoever. I spent a month there, and I had the absolute best time of my life. It was amazing.
1: Where'd you sleep?
2: I talked to people when I got there, and I stayed in hostels the whole time.
0: Right.
2: And so my brother got there right after I left. I paid like $8 a night. My brother was paying like $250 a night, and my places were better than his.
0: Wow.
1: All right.
0: Pretty cool.
1: Thanks, Jason.
0: Yeah, if you're doing that bohemian backpacking type thing, but my wife would definitely have her hair dryer and at least six pairs of shoes.
1: Hi, whose side are you on, Joe?
3: I'm on her side, so I would book it and tell him he can wing it.
0: Yeah.
1: You're on your own, kid.
3: Yep, that's it. I'm sleeping in the bed tonight. I don't know what the hell you're doing, but good luck.
0: Anne, what do you think? Whose side are you on today?
4: Okay, I've been to Europe 5 times, and every time what I've done is I've gotten one of those folder books if they still have it, and I like bed and breakfasts, so I've always booked the first night, and then I just ask the locals what they recommend going forward. That way I'm not tied down to a certain area because I kind of like to explore. Mind you, they speak English well. Mm-hmm. So like Croatia, I wouldn't be, that I'd be a little worried about. But Italy, I wouldn't worry about, or probably not Greece as well. That's what I would do.
5: The verdict is in. Jury foreman, what are the results?
1: Jade, our audience agreed with you. Parker, as much as the adventure sounds awesome, it's also very scary not to have planned where you're going to stay. And that kind of stress during such a big trip like this may ruin it. So book the hotels in advance. Jade did the research. Go with it.
6: It makes sense. So, all right.
0: I mean, at the very least, you guys would have to have contact with Airbnbs or whatever, right? That way you had a place to fall back on. I share the sense that the adventure might be fun, but the practicality is a little bit harder to implement when there's two of you.
7: Listen, when you get home, we are booking these trips immediately. We are booking all of our hotels tonight.
6: Fair.
0: Well, there goes that.
1: If you have a problem, too, send an email. couplescore@annaandraven.com.
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10: From the CNYNews.com news desk, I'm Jared Cirillo. The National Weather Service office in Binghamton now confirms a tornado touchdown in Otsego County. One resident, Dory Allison, told 12 News that she had heard the thunder off in the distance and the sound of a freight train. She said the thunder just kept rolling constantly before the twister formed. The supercell thunderstorm also dropped heavy rain and even some hail. A small tornado knocked down a line of trees and tore up some small outbuildings and a barn on a dairy farm. A Bloomville woman has been indicted in a grand larceny case in 2 Delaware County towns. DA says Jennifer L. Hewitt is indicted for 2 counts of grand larceny. The first count alleging that March, while in the town of Stamford, Hewitt unlawfully issued a check from a different bank to Delaware National Bank of Delhi and then immediately withdrew more than $3,000, knowing she didn't have enough money in either account to cover the withdrawal. I'm Jared Cirillo reporting.
8: Here's the Mix 103.9 weatherology forecast for Oneonta. Ample sunshine expected today, with daytime highs approaching 96. 73 tonight, mainly clear. Slight chance for storms. Tomorrow, daytime highs approaching 93. Temps above average, Saturday and Sunday, with highs in the upper 80s. Storms both days. A peek at the extended shows, 83 Monday, 85 Tuesday, and 87 on Wednesday. Get weather alerts anytime with your Mix 103.9 app. I'm meteorologist Kara Foster. Currently, it's 70 degrees.
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0: guess it's not new news, but New York City has a rat problem.
1: Oh.
0: It's always had a rat problem.
1: Yeah, but I mean, there's been times that it's been worse than others, and it seems like right now it's on and up.
0: Yeah, no, definitely.
1: It's on and up.
0: When New York City appoints a rat czar, like that's this lady's name. Her job is rat czar, is to just take care of the rats in the city.
1: What a cool job.
0: Is it though? I feel like it's a thankless job that you're never gonna win.
1: Oh, but you're not gonna win that battle.
0: Right. It's
1: but for a couple of years, everybody's gonna know who you are.
0: Yeah. Yeah. All right.
1: It's like kind of like being a Ghostbuster.
0: But there is,
1: you do well in a neighborhood once in a while, like, you know what I mean? Like, you can get a table right away if one restaurant feels like you're doing a good job.
0: Until they see a rat.
1: That's the thing. If you get rid of rats, they don't leave. They just go to the next building over.
0: But everybody's got like a rat story,
1: oh,
0: right?
1: Yeah.
0: Like when you see a rat, because it's jarring for some reason.
1: Oh, I've got a story about, I didn't even see a rat for probably the first 15, 20 years of my life, but my father would tell me a rat story.
0: Okay, it's coming up next.
1: It's Anna and Raven, Mix 103.9.

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0: Listen to this headline I just saw. Global study finds rodent boom linked to climate change in New York City and beyond. So New York City has always had a rat problem, but it's getting worse. And it's because of climate change. That's the reason why. And it's not just New York City. It's Washington, D.C., San Francisco, Toronto, which, according to the study, has the biggest rat creases in the world.
1: Well, I mean, here's the thing, right? City, cockroaches, rats, they're always going to be there because there's always going to be a certain amount of material that's decomposing. There's going to be something for them to digest, ingest, and therefore flourish, right?
0: Yeah.
1: And it's got all these little areas.
0: New York City has become obsessed with trying to get rid of rats, and that they even have a rat czar that her job is to figure out how to get rid of the rats.
1: Yeah.
0: And it's not going so well since there's pictures of rats gnawing through those new rat-proof garbage cans that they made.
1: That's great. They're like, oh, you think you got us? Watch this.
0: Right. And then there's just pictures of rats eating right through it.
1: Well, it just got tougher.
0: They're taking it so seriously that this happened.
2: The first anti-rat day of action was held in Harlem.
3: We've had rats the size of Crocs just running up and down the street, like a Croc shoe, an average size 8, running up and down the street.
0: She knew a size.
1: An average size 8.
0: It wasn't right. A size 10 Croc.
1: Yeah, it wasn't an alligator. Yeah. Everybody has a rat story, Anna.
0: Yeah, it's true.
1: Yeah, I remember growing up, and my father used to tell me a story about rat. There was a rat supposedly at the beach area. Many rats that would be the size of small chihuahuas.
0: Oh.
1: And the thing that was so terrifying about that story, by the way, I never saw one. I looked for one constantly, and we were there every summer. My family had a property there. And you know what? The thing that was terrifying was because you don't expect to see it at the beach. He'd be like, oh, yeah, to just be walking right down the street in the middle of the day. That's not a good rat.
0: No.
1: If he's out there the size of a dog and he's walking around during the day and he's not worried about cover, that's not a rat you want to encounter.
0: No, I had a rat encounter. I had a couple. I've had, actually, honestly, many rat encounters. But one of the most terrifying was at my old home.
1: Mm.
0: We used to have a little patio off our back door.
1: Yeah.
0: And I was standing at the back patio door and I looked out and there was a rat at my house right outside.
1: Come on.
0: And I freaked out. So what do? I immediately call my husband, right? Here's us talking about it last night.
1: Yeah.
0: Because this is always going to be a point of contention with us.
1: I would imagine.
4: Baby, remember when I saw the rat outside of our old house?
5: No.
4: Remember I saw the rat and I made you go get all the traps?
5: It was a vole.
4: It was not a vole. It was a rat. I saw it with my own two eyes.
5: It was a vole. That's why I got coyote urine.
4: And it didn't, well, I mean, I never saw the rat again, so maybe coyote urine worked. But I'm telling you, it was not a vole. It was a rat. I saw its tail. It was ginormous. It looked me right in the eye.
5: It wasn't a rat.
0: It was a rat.
1: Yeah.
0: How does he know what I saw if he wasn't there? Can somebody explain that to me?
1: I mean, maybe he saw it after. Did he see it after?
0: No, it was
1: coyote
0: a rat.
1: Urine.
0: He was so he
1: pretty
0: was
1: a good detractor.
0: So as I was obsessed with the rat that I saw once ever in the 6 years that we lived there.
1: Possible vole.
0: No, it was a rat.
1: Okay.
0: He became obsessed with all the holes in the yard.
1: Oh yeah, well that's the vole.
0: So one day I noticed that all of our hairbrushes, me and my daughters, all the hair had been taken out.
1: Yeah, you stick it in the hole.
0: He stuck it in all the holes outside. And then when
1: he was reading a lot of stuff.
0: Oh, my gosh.
1: There's a lot of different, cures, supposedly, for the voles.
0: Then the next day, this big box shows up from Amazon. I open it, and it's coyote urine. And he's, like, spraying it in the holes.
1: Now, they'll ship you anything.
0: Maybe it worked because I never saw the rat again.
1: Yeah.
0: But it wasn't a vole I saw. Maybe we had voles, too. But there was a rat there.
1: Everybody has seen a rat before. That's all I'm saying.
0: What was your rat encounter? 1-800-330-9999. It's Ann on Raven on Mix 103.9.
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6: 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America. 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The Taylor and Travis romance. 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Boy bands that made you cry. 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Icons, anthems, one-hit wonders you still know every word to. 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And we are here for it all weekend. 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
16: Here is the Mix 103.9 weatherology forecast for Oneonta. Clear skies today with daytime highs approaching 96. Lows dip down to about 73. Tonight, mainly clear. Partly cloudy tomorrow. Slight chance of thunderstorms, 93. Upper 80s Saturday with a chance for storms. Turning cooler Sunday with highs in the upper 80s. Storms continue. Taking a look at the extended forecast, 83 Monday, 85 Tuesday, and 87 on Wednesday. Get weather alerts anytime with your Mix 103.9 app. I'm meteorologist Kara Foster. Right now, it's 70 degrees.
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0: the world. 1-800-330-9999. Francisco, what was your rat encounter?
1: I was walking to the trash very early in the morning. I open up the trash can to put in the bag, and I look up, and just staring me right in the face, less than a foot away, is this gray rat. But it's completely silent, not moving. I'm holding the bag. I look at my dog. Dog looks at me. Rat looks at me.
2: Mm-hmm.
1: None of us say anything or move.
2: Neither of them
1: barks
2: speak.
1: A lot.
2: Right, yeah.
1: I just put the bag in, and we all backed away slowly.
2: Right. I mean, the rat's like, whatever. Dumpster rats, they're good.
0: Dumpster rats are different kinds of rats. They're more scrappy.
2: Yeah, no, you're right. That's what I'm saying. You're lucky he played the silent role.
0: Because they know they're going to find food.
2: Oh, yeah.
0: They're smart. Yeah, so they don't care if you come there. Sometimes rats, like if you get near, like they run away because they're scared. But those rats, they're like, I know what's up if I make it into that dumpster.
2: Mm-hmm.
0: They're willing to take you down.
2: Yeah, that's true. Not even the truck can take them out. They know what they're doing.
0: What's your rat story?
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0: The rat population is growing, and it's because of climate change, according to a new study.
2: Yeah, warm temperatures, lots of rain. It's going to happen. Rodent boom.
0: Yeah, it's gross. And everybody remembers when you see a rat for the first time.
2: Yeah.
0: When did you see a rat? You had your rat encounter. 1-800-330-9999.
2: Hey, David, what's your rat story? You know you got a rat story.
3: I used to run restaurants in the city, and the restaurant was right outside of Penn Station. We left out some crab patties, and in the morning we had a gigantic rat. For 2 weeks, it messed with everyone in the store. It would, like, jump around, and finally we got it killed with a trap. When the exterminators came, you know, they put out those bait traps. I'm looking at the size of the holes. I'm like, that's not big enough for this rat.
2: Right.
3: So, yeah, it was a Subway rat that got in, and that thing was, it was big, and it was just terrible.
2: I mean, you've got to know that the rat is huge, Anna, if it's the only rat around, right? Like, I mean, if you're, like, clearly 100%. The alpha rat in the area, no other rats are coming out. These are crab cakes we're talking about. You know, this is fresh seafood that we're talking about here in the city. No other rat dared to venture out to go ahead and get that food. That's a big rat.
0: That's a godfather of rats.
2: Yeah,
0: that,
2: right.
0: That the restaurant, Don rat. Yeah, the restaurant now belongs to the rat.
2: Right.
0: You're lucky you survived it, honestly. Yeah.
2: You think you killed him, but he still haunts the place.
0: It's true.
2: Right. Wow.
0: David, your rat story.
4: So one of my college friend's roommates had a pet rat. That was the first time that I'd seen one up close. He had three of them, and he was walking around. One was in his hand. And two of them were on his shoulders. You know, you're not used to seeing a rat as a pet, you know? So I thought, like, it was weird when I saw him, like, walk in the room and they say, hey, do you want to hold them? And me, I'm an animal loving human. So I said, yeah, I mean, sure. And I held them for a couple, you know, minutes, and then I gave them back. And then I looked on my shirt and there's a little accident on my shirt.
2: Oh, yeah.
4: And I was like, what?
0: Oh, yeah. My God.
4: I was like,
0: no,
4: what
0: I don't want to touch a rat. I don't want to touch a rat.
2: Yeah.
4: Like, oh, yeah, no, that they pee on you. That's what they do. I was like, why didn't you tell me? Yeah,
0: why would you do that?
2: I mean, look, they pee and they poop all over the place.
0: I can't.
2: Mice, rats, hamsters, gerbils, anything like that. They're not house trained.
0: Some people, and by some people, I mean my husband, Paul, because he's the only person I've ever met that this happens to.
2: Yeah.
0: But when dogs see him, they get excited
2: pee.
0: And pee.
2: Yeah.
0: All the time. And every time we go to my best friend Danielle's house or my cousin Angela's house, we walk in the door, they yell. They're like, don't come in until... Because they want to move the dog. But nope, the dog will pee right in the entrance the minute he walks in.
2: I mean, that much pee?
0: Yes.
2: Like, not just like a sprinkle.
0: No.
2: Like a pee.
0: No, he makes the dogs go to the bathroom.
2: I don't know if that's
0: it's the
2: like
0: weirdest,
2: excited.
0: It's so mad.
2: So much I've is terrified.
0: At first, I thought it was a joke.
2: Yeah.
0: And then I realized, no, it must be a smell he has. He makes the dogs pee. It's the strangest thing.
2: Does he walk in like boisterous, like big voice?
0: Yeah, he walks in excited because he likes to see the dogs.
2: Yes.
0: And then they just get so excited.
2: And then
0: it's
2: fun for him to see whether or not he can make them pee.
0: And they all do. All of them. He'll make your dogs pee too, Raven, I swear.
2: No, he could not.
0: Yes, he will.
2: My dogs have never done that.
0: You watch. Watch.
2: I don't want to play that game.
0: No.
2: I don't want to try that.
0: No, he's got a magic thing. He makes dogs pee. It's just his energy. He has pee energy.
2: He's got big pee energy.
0: That's what he has.
2: Oh, my God.
0: Yep.
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1: $3,900 is a jackpot for today's Can't Beat Raven. David, you ready to play today?
2: Yes, ma'am.
1: Can you please ask Raven to leave the room?
2: Raven, will you please leave the room?
3: You got it. Good luck, my friend. $3,900. Big money, Dave.
1: All right.
2: Thank you.
1: We still got a lot of money on the line. Here we go. Raven can't hear us. We're in a soundproof studio. I'm going to ask you these five pop culture questions. You have 3 seconds to answer each one. I'll bring them back in. Ask them the same questions. Whoever gets the most right wins. Ties go to Raven, okay?
2: Okay.
1: Number one, more older adults are taking on roommates to help save money by splitting bills. Blanche, Rose, and Dorothy were roommates in what sitcom?
2: Golden Girls.
1: Number two, Joan Cusack returned to the red carpet last week after 10 years for what movie premiere where she voices the character Jesse?
2: Toy Story 5.
1: Number three, the sequel to The Social Network released a trailer and should be out in October. The sequel will be called The Social What?
2: Breaking.
1: Number four, Mary-Kate and Ashley Olsen made a rare public appearance at their brother's wedding. What is the name of their first clothing line that launched in 2005?
2: Twins.
1: And number five, Zoe Kravitz and Harry Styles are reportedly thinking about having a small wedding in the UK around Christmas time. What's the name of the new Harry Styles album that just came out this year?
2: Whale.
1: What is it?
2: Whale.
1: Whale? Okay, let me bring Raven back in.
3: Yo.
1: 3 out of 5.
3: All right, not great, not terrible. Huge money here. Nearly $4,000. Let's go.
1: All right, number one, more older adults are taking on roommates to help save money by splitting bills.
4: Okay.
1: Blanche, Rose, and Dorothy were roommates in what sitcom?
4: The Golden Girls.
1: That's right. Number two, Joan Cusack returned to the red carpet last week after 10 years for what movie premiere where she voices the character Jesse?
4: Toy Story 5.
1: That's
4: right. She said it's the most important work she's ever done in her entire life. And she's a mom.
1: That's interesting. Number three, the sequel to The Social Network released a trailer and should be out in October. The sequel will be called The Social What?
4: Social Reckoning.
1: That's right. Number four, Mary-Kate and Ashley Olsen made a rare appearance at their brother's wedding. What was the name of their first clothing line that launched in 2005?
4: Oh, I knew this at one point. I don't know.
1: Called The Row.
4: The Row.
1: I've never been able to afford a single item from The Row, I'll tell you that.
4: They've done well for themselves.
1: Number five, Zoe Kravitz and Harry Styles are reportedly thinking about having a small wedding in the UK around Christmas time.
4: Okay.
1: What's the name of the new Harry Styles album that just came out earlier this year?
3: Kiss Frequently Disco. Wait a minute. Kiss All the Time Disco Occasionally?
1: Yeah.
3: Yeah!
1: What's the name of the tour?
3: There is, there's no tour. I mean, he's just playing Madison Square Garden.
1: The tour has a name.
3: Days.
1: What's the name of the tour?
3: Oh, wait a minute. It's Love Something.
1: Sophia, yell it out. What's the name of the tour?
5: Together.
1: There we go.
3: Yeah.
1: All right. I'm sorry, David. He beat you 4-3 today. That's going to get you an Anna and Raven t-shirt.
2: Awesome. Thank you so much.
3: $4,000 when the game returns Monday.
0: 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Icons, anthems, one-hit wonders you still know every word to. Plus, Taylor and Travis said yes. And we are here for it all weekend. Your toast to the happy couple and some of Taylor's biggest moments. It's an all-American throwback weekend meets Taylor wedding weekend. 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
8: 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Clear skies today with daytime highs approaching 96. Lows dip down to about 73 tonight, mainly clear. Partly cloudy tomorrow, slight chance of thunderstorms, 93. Upper 80s Saturday with a chance for storms. Turning cooler Sunday with highs in the upper 80s. Storms continue. Taking a look at the extended forecast, 83 Monday, 85 Tuesday, and 87 on Wednesday. Get weather alerts anytime with your Mix 103.9 app. I'm meteorologist Kara Foster. Right now, it's 70 degrees.
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0: Do you do something or you have a habit and you have no idea that you did that certain thing until somebody told you?
1: I mean, how can you not know at all?
0: I had no idea.
1: Honestly,
0: so I found out that I have a real problem with something. And the only reason I've become so hyper aware of it is because it was brought up during my annual review at work last week.
1: I mean, you couldn't guess based on our interactions. We've known each other a decade.
0: And now I am so paranoid about it. I don't even know how to fix it. It's coming up.
1: There's no fixing.
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0: Before you go, there's something I want you to have.
1: Oh, it's beautiful. But wait a minute, isn't this...
0: Shh. Yeah, yes it is.
1: But I thought the old lady dropped it into the ocean in the air.
0: Well, baby, I went down and got it for you.

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3: 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The National Weather Service office in Binghamton now confirms a tornado touchdown in Otsego County. One resident, Dory Allison, told 12 News that she had heard the thunder off in the distance and the sound of a freight train. She said the thunder just kept rolling constantly before the twister formed. The supercell thunderstorm also dropped heavy rain and even some hail. A small tornado knocked down a line of trees and tore up some small outbuildings and a barn on a dairy farm. A Bloomville woman has been indicted in a grand larceny case in two Delaware County towns. DA says Jennifer L. Hewitt is indicted for two counts of grand larceny, the first count alleging that March, while in the town of Stamford, Hewitt unlawfully issued a check from a different bank to Delaware National Bank of Delhi and then immediately withdrew more than $3,000, knowing she didn't have enough money in either account to cover the withdrawal. I'm Jared Cirillo reporting.
4: Here is the Mix 103.9 weatherology forecast for Oneonta. Clear skies today with daytime highs approaching 96. Lows dip down to about 73. Tonight, mainly clear. Partly cloudy. Tomorrow, slight chance of thunderstorms, 93. Upper 80s. Saturday, with a chance for storms. Turning cooler. Sunday, with highs in the upper 80s. Storms continue. Taking a look at the extended forecast, 83 Monday, 85 Tuesday, and 87 on Wednesday. Get weather alerts anytime with your Mix 103.9 app. I'm meteorologist Kara Foster. Right now, it's 70 degrees.
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0: What did you learn about yourself from others? In a work review meeting last week, it's like our annual review, I was gently told, actually not gently, flat out told,
1: yeah,
0: that I have RBF and I need to fix my face.
1: Fix your face.
0: Fix my face.
1: Fix your face, man. Like, we're dealing with a lot of people out there. Fix it.
0: I was like, this is, I don't even realize it. I don't. I just am like, I just have like a, I guess a serious face all the time. Now I'm fake smiling everywhere I go like a weirdo creep.
1: Sometimes I'm just functioning in the world. It's not even like I'm thinking about something all that hard or whatever, and my wife will look at me and go, what's wrong?
0: I'll say,
1: there's nothing wrong whatsoever. And then she like thinks that I'm lying to her about something being wrong.
0: 100%.
1: She's like, why do you look miserable?
0: It's just my face.
1: Right.
0: Yes.
1: And now if you call me looking, tell me I'm looking miserable, now I'm going to be miserable.
0: Oh, it's so weird. Like, it's so weird when somebody points out something that you do and you don't even realize that you're doing it. You have anything like that? 1-800-330-9999. What is it? Good morning. We're Anna and Raven on Mix 103.9.

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2: Do you do something and you had no idea that you did it? You do it subconsciously until someone told you? I had my annual work review last week and I basically was told I have RBF, resting you-know-what face. And I had no idea that my face always looked like that. It's just my face.
1: Yeah, it's just your face.
2: Yeah.
1: Yeah, I mean, I can attest to the fact that your face looks like that.
2: I mean, I don't know
1: why. And it does often.
2: I'm fine 99% of the time. It's just that's what my face looks like.
1: Yeah, whether you're happy or sad, same face.
2: All right. Oh, 1-800-330-9999. What did you find out you did and you had no idea? Eric.
3: I learned that when I start thinking too much, I ball my fist up and it looks like I want to punch somebody in the mouth. So I had to be conscious of that. When I start thinking, don't think so hard.
1: I had a friend that used to stick his tongue out when he was thinking all the time and bite like the corner of his tongue. And when he would like be wrestling with his brother in the yard or whatever, he would bite his hand. I always found that to be the strangest thing.
2: They might not even know they're doing it. It's such a...
1: You know what I mean? Like he would do it to pump himself up. Weird. Weird.
2: It's weird, but people have quirks and, you know, they shouldn't be judged for that, especially in situations like this.
1: I mean, on the other hand, if he looks like he's going to be violent, right? Well, you never want him thinking. That's the point.
2: Laura, what did you learn about yourself from others?
4: Okay, so I obviously know that I talk to myself sometimes. I'm doing it and I can hear myself. The awareness isn't the problem. I just didn't realize I was doing it like loud enough for other people to hear. One time an old roommate told me, like I had mentioned talking to myself and she was like, oh yeah, I hear you doing that in the shower, like having fake arguments with people. And I'm like, oh no, I thought that was just to myself.
1: Oh, the talking to yourself versus the fake arguments though.
2: Mm-hmm.
1: I dig the fake arguments because it takes a certain kind of crazy to replay arguments in your head or, you know, like kind of like think about what that future argument will be. That's how you get your zingers, man. That's how you get your one-liners. It's just practice, right? How do you play the Opry, Anna? Lots of practice.
2: I talk to myself, but I talk myself through what I'm doing. So I'll be like, okay, next.
1: Sure.
2: Like sometimes I'll just say something like, all right, all done, let's go. And then I go on to the next thing and I don't realize that I'm doing that. But my husband will have full conversations with himself. And I think that that's nuts.
1: No, so. I don't know. It's just rehearsal. That's the way I look at it.
2: Okay.
1: That's all it is.
2: Monica, what do? You didn't even know it until somebody pointed it out to you.
5: My kids tell me that my eyes get really big when I talk sometimes when I'm like passionate about something. And I never knew that. And I'm trying to fix it, but they say it's really bad. They're like, it's embarrassing.
2: All right.
1: Yeah, well, that's crazy eyes.
2: Crazy eyes.
1: Here's
2: a problem with crazy eyes. It's the same thing I have with RBF. You can't really fix it. You just do it, and you don't. It's like involuntary.
5: Exactly.
1: Better fix them crazy eyes, all right?
2: Yeah. Poor Monica. Thank you, Monica. We're in the same boat.
5: What do they want from me?
2: Yes.
1: Hey, Jackie, what is that undesirable behavior that you weren't even aware that you were doing it until somebody pointed it out to you?
6: I say thank you too much.
1: Oh.
6: Apparently.
2: Yes.
1: Mm-hmm.
2: Yeah.
1: Yeah. If you're an apologizing too much, too, that's a problem, too.
6: Yeah. No, I didn't even know I did it. I was sitting at a restaurant ordering food, and I'd be like, okay, thank you. And he'd come back and be like, thanks for the napkins. And he'd come back, and I'd say, thank you for the water. And they were like, you got to stop.
1: Right.
6: You're
1: it's your job.
6: It too much.
1: Right, it's their
6: I'm like,
1: job.
6: What?
1: They're just doing their job. Right.
2: I read this whole thing, and I watched one of those master classes about how, as a woman, we apologize too much for our existence. And we have to stop saying sorry and excusing ourselves. So it's the same thing. It's like saying thank you too much or saying I'm sorry too much. It's like we're not supposed to do that. It doesn't show that we're assertive. I don't know if I buy any of it. I think we're just being polite.
6: I just feel like there's so many mean people in the world.
2: Right.
6: Kindness goes a long way.
2: Right.
6: I'm just saying thank you.
2: Yes. And I have to contradict my RBF, so that's the only way I can do it.
6: There you go.
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22: Here is the Mix 103.9 weatherology forecast for Oneonta. Clear skies today with daytime highs approaching 96. Lows dip down to about 73. Tonight, mainly clear. Partly cloudy tomorrow. Slight chance of thunderstorms, 93. Upper 80s Saturday with a chance for storms. Turning cooler Sunday with highs in the upper 80s. Storms continue. Taking a look at the extended forecast, 83 Monday, 85 Tuesday, and 87 on Wednesday. Get weather alerts anytime with your Mix 103.9 app. I'm meteorologist Kara Foster. Right now, it's 76 degrees.
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0: picture, you know that the bald eagle is the national symbol. But why? But why did we pick the bald eagle? Any idea? You'll never believe what one president wanted instead. It's coming up next. 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
1: It's Anna and Raven.
2: They could be hot. They could be cold. Anna and Raven play Am I Close?
3: We were so close! So close.
0: Celebrating America 250 this weekend, and every day this week, we are learning about a key piece of American history from producer Justin. Justin, what are we learning about today?
2: The main feature of the Great Seal of the United States, the national symbol, the bald eagle.
0: Oh, that's a good one. All right, yeah. So here's how it works. Raven and I get 30 seconds on the clock each. We get to discuss in our 30 seconds the bald eagle, I guess the history of how it became
2: our
0: bird.
2: What do you know about them?
0: Yes.
2: Why did it come about?
0: Okay.
2: What do you know?
0: All right, and then you tell us if we're close. Raven, you want to go first? You want me to go first?
4: Yeah, I'll go first. Here we go. 30 seconds on the clock.
0: Go.
4: You know what? The bald eagle, it's not like he was our national bird from day one. Not like George Washington kept one as a pet and it rolled around on his shoulder like a pirate or whatever. I think it was actually the 40s that we brought on the bald eagle. Maybe even later, the 50s that made it a national symbol. But it's tough and its head is dressed in white and it looks regal. And if you hang around a fishing dock, a bald eagle will take your arm or your small dog away from you. They are huge. They are aggressive. And they are wise scavengers.
0: Time. Okay.
2: All right, Anna.
0: 30 seconds on the clock. Here's what I do know. Originally, it wasn't going to be the bald eagle. And they wanted it to be a turkey at one point. I'm almost certain of that. Yeah. But here's the thing. Those guys had issues with their hair. They never had hair. And they wore wigs all the time. Mm. So all those old dudes were what? Whether that those white old dudes had no hair or were bald.
4: You'd
0: so
4: say
0: when
4: it,
0: they were
4: preach,
0: figuring
4: girl.
0: It out, they were like, you know what? This bald eagle looks just like us.
4: Uh-huh.
0: So I'm going to go with that one instead because it's like flies really high and turkeys, we're not really sure how far they can fly. The end.
4: There might be a little bit more to that story, but there were some parts. There were some solid parts right there. There was a bunch of old white dudes with weird hair.
0: That's true.
2: White dudes with weird hair. In fact, the original usage of the word bald meant white hair. It didn't mean hairless. It meant white haired. So that's where that actually comes from, the white feathers on the hair.
4: Wow.
0: Like George Washington.
2: Yeah. Mm-hmm. So the bald eagle is native to North America, the contiguous United States, parts of Canada, parts of northern Mexico. So it was a native bird, which they were very fond of. And it usually lives near large bodies of water. It's easy to fish and nest in those areas. It has long been considered the national bird, but it wasn't official, not official until 2024.
4: Wait a minute.
2: It wasn't official until then. Yes, but it was adopted as a national emblem all the way back in 1782, but just never officially.
4: He cheated us.
0: That's so interesting.
4: That doesn't
2: act of
4: real.
2: Congress designated it as the national bird in 2024.
0: Did anybody want a turkey or did I make that up?
2: No, that's a lot of fun. Yes. Ben Franklin was popularly attributed to wanting the turkey as a national bird. That's a myth. It's a popular myth, but it's a myth.
0: Oh.
2: But famously, Ben Franklin still hated the bald eagle. He wanted nothing to do with it.
0: What is there to hate? It's
2: he
0: a bird.
2: Wrote in a
4: right.
2: letter.
4: Seems so weird. Ben Franklin is just one of them weird dudes.
3: Oh, I hate that bird.
4: Sitting around mad at stuff.
2: He did. As he was the ambassador to Paris for the United States, he wrote a letter to his daughter back home all the way back in 1784. He said, he was quoted as saying, "I wish the bald eagle had not been chosen. He is a bird of bad moral character."
0: Oh.
4: But I told you the scavenger
2: he does not
4: stuff.
2: Getting, he does not get his living honestly. Ben Franklin really hated that bird.
4: You know what? Ben Franklin went over to France for a little bit too long. I'm thinking what native started, you know, bad mouthing America. Ben Franklin, you're lucky you came back and put that key on the kite. Or I'd be like, you know what? Shut your mouth, pal.
0: Just imagine him pacing back and forth.
4: Yeah.
0: I don't like that bald eagle.
4: Over in France. Right, while he's being perfumed by Mademoiselle.
0: Yeah.
4: Like, sell out.
2: Like a cartoon villain. I'll get that pesky bird if it's the last thing I do.
4: You know what? Thank God you came back, did some stuff that was worthwhile, straightened out your life, Ben Franklin. Sounds like we went to rehab, maybe.
0: It's Anna and Raven.
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1: What?
0: Yeah. No, it's a real thing. You know, it's funny because we all have pets and we love our pets, but what you don't think is that your pets can kill you.
1: Mm.
0: And my sister warned me the other day, and I could not believe what she said had happened to her sister-in-law.
1: I had a friend. He had a massive tank full of piranhas. Same type of thing?
0: No, not at all. It's
1: okay.
0: Next. Yeah.
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2: When fish tanks attack.
1: Come on, is that really a thing? Because it doesn't sound like one.
2: I don't know. So here's what happened. I'm afraid to clean my fish tank now, and it's all my sister's fault. So last year, when my little one turned six, so now this fish is like over a year old.
1: Mm-hmm.
2: She begged for a fish. She wanted a fish so bad. Baby, can I have a fish? All right. So I got her a betta fish.
1: Mm-hmm.
2: And, you know, I did the research and basically it was like they're fighting fish. So you can only get one, which is perfect because I knew the minute I got one, she'd be like, I want another fish.
1: Right. You didn't want to do a bunch of maintenance. You wanted to keep it easy on yourself. Simplify the operation.
2: I explained to her, I'm like, we can only get one fish because if there's two fish, one will eat the other one. And nobody wants that.
1: That's happened all the time. And for me, it's not even just the betta fish. They just, sometimes the fish eat each other.
2: It's weird.
1: In my tank.
2: Yeah. Yeah. It's like, you know, it's the circle of life.
1: I stopped.
2: Anyway, so we get her to the fish. But of course, like, she, at the time, she's six and now she's seven and she doesn't clean the fish tank. And in my mind, how long is this fish really going to live?
1: Right. How long is it going to hold on?
2: And I
1: nobody's taking
2: it to
1: care
2: her.
1: Of the fish.
2: I have an older daughter, so I understand that this usually is like a 6-month process and then we move on with our lives and we have a burial at sea in our toilet, you know, in our bathroom.
1: Oh, no.
2: But this fish is in it for the long haul. And you know, great. But my sister told me that her sister-in-law had a fish tank, too. And when she would go to clean the fish tank one time,
1: mm-hmm.
2: she would do it with her bare hands. Like, you have to clean. Every month, I got to take out like a quarter of the water. I got to change the filter. Okay. I got to do the cleaning thing.
1: Sure.
2: And I hate it. I despise it.
1: Yeah,
2: it's the
1: yeah.
2: bane of my existence
1: yeah,
2: to clean that stinky fish tank.
1: Everybody's got other things to do. It's not an easy chore. And if you're not confident in doing it, making sure the water balance is right or this, that, whatever. Like, it's, you know, right. You don't want to mess with all that.
2: For one betta fish that I got at the pet store. So her sister-in-law got an infection from the algae in the tank in her hand. And you have to always wear gloves. And she ended up being hospitalized for 4 days.
1: Oh, my gosh.
2: Her fish tank almost killed her.
1: No kidding.
2: So now I am so paranoid every time I clean this fish tank. And I've got, like, plastic up to my elbows, you know, when I do it.
1: That's probably wise. I mean, the odds got to be pretty low on your fish tank killing you. But you know somebody. So what does that tell you?
2: I know. But we're talking about it because, like, when your pet attacks.
1: Mm-hmm. I mean, it's not about intent all the time, right? Like, I mean, my dog is doing that thing right now where he's like the cat. Cats are always famously underfoot,
2: mm-hmm.
1: right? We always talk about cats as wanting to murder you. My dog is doing that now in his older age. He's a little bit more frail, moves a little bit slower, right? His instincts are a little bit lower. And so I think that his plan is to kill both me and him.
2: Oh, no.
1: Like, he'll take me out, I'll fall on top of him, then we go out together, and it solves the crisis of what it'll be like, you know, for either of us to live without each other.
2: All right. Danielle, my best friend, she recreationally rides horses,
1: okay.
2: and she goes for horseback riding lessons every week. And I told her, girl, we too old. What are you doing?
1: Right.
2: Right?
1: What if that horse decides it wants to kill you?
2: No, it did. It threw her. She has fallen off that horse 3 times. I said, and she gets hurt every time. I go, at what point do you say, I'm just going to look at the horse, I don't need to ride it anymore?
1: Right,
2: you
1: it's know? Been enough for me, it's time for a change.
2: Also, I didn't know, and maybe I'm just being naive and dumb right now, which is always a possibility with me, I didn't know that cat scratch fever was a real thing. There are 2 people on our Facebook page at Anna and Raven that said that a cat scratched them so badly, they ended up with cat scratch fever, ended up in the ER.
1: Oh, wow.
2: That's, now I need to Google exactly what that means.
1: Right.
2: Yeah.
1: Besides Ted Nugent.
2: I think that joke went over my head.
1: It's not a good one anyways, okay. So it's all right.
2: Okay. All right. 1-800-330-9999. Did you have a pet injure you? One of your pets that you love? What did it do?
1: I mean, he wrote cat scratch fever and he's famously crazy. That's what I'm saying.
3: Mix 1039. 250 years. America. The hits. The throwbacks. The Taylor and Travis romance. This weekend, they all come together. Boy bands that made you cry. Girl groups that made you dance. Icons, anthems, one-hit wonders you still know every word to. Yes, and we are here for it all weekend. Your toast.

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12: Here is the Mix 103.9 weatherology forecast for Oneonta. Clear skies today with daytime highs approaching 96. Lows dip down to about 73. Tonight, mainly clear. Partly cloudy tomorrow. Slight chance of thunderstorms, 93. Upper 80s Saturday with a chance for storms. Turning cooler Sunday with highs in the upper 80s. Storms continue. Taking a look at the extended forecast, 83 Monday, 85 Tuesday, and 87 on Wednesday. Get weather alerts anytime with your Mix 103.9 app. I'm meteorologist Kara Foster. Right now, it's 76 degrees.
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0: you do something or you have a habit and you have no idea that you did that certain thing until somebody told you?
1: I mean, how can you not know at all?
0: I had no idea. Honestly, so I found out that I have a real problem with something. And the only reason I've become so hyper aware of it is because it was brought up during my annual review at work last week.
1: I mean, you couldn't guess based on our interactions. We know each other a decade.
0: And now I am so paranoid about it. I don't even know how to fix it. It's coming up.
1: There's no fixing. We're Anna and Raven.
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0: New fear unlocked, cleaning the fish tank. 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The algae or whatever bacteria got into like a cut on her hand.
1: Yeah.
0: And it was really dangerous.
1: I mean, it sounds crazy to me, honestly. Who would bring this killer into their home if they knew that that was the situation?
0: Anyway, cleaning that fish tank is the bane of my existence. And now I do it with plastic wrapped to my elbows. But I think pets

0: in general injure you, even though they love you. I'm looking at our Facebook page at Anna and Raven. Beads and Beyond wrote, my lab broke my nose a couple of times just by headbutting me for attention.
1: You know, labs, man, they're great dogs. They love to swim. They're a lot of fun with the kids. When they come through your living room, you got to look out. They can hit you in the face. That tail, knock a drink right off the coffee table every time.
0: I can't believe the amount of people that have sent us messages about cat scratch fever.
1: Martha, understand that you're a vet. You had a comment on cat scratch fever. And I didn't even know it was a song.
0: I had no idea. I don't even know what he's saying. But anyway, tell us about cat scratch fever as a vet.
2: Well, it's caused by a bacteria called Bartonella, and cats get it from flea bites, and people get it from being scratched or bitten. So if you control fleas in your cat, and if you get scratched or bitten, just make sure you wash thoroughly. I've been bitten and scratched by cats who've had Bartonella, and I've never gotten sick, so don't make yourself crazy about it.
1: That's because you're tougher than cat scratch fever,
0: yeah,
1: right?
0: Definitely.
1: Do me a favor. Do something about that Ted Nugent guy, too, while you're at it.
0: No one knows what you're talking about. 1-800-330-9999. Matt, how did your pet injure you?
3: She was just talking about that cat scratch fever. I was probably like 13 years old, and my mom got a kitten, and it scratched me. I got cat scratch fever in the middle of my chest, right in between my nipples. It was a third nipple.
1: Oh, no. Oh. I mean, it scarred you.
3: I don't have any scars from it, but it looked literally like ringworm. It was dots all around it and smooth in the middle. It looked like a third nipple without the point.
1: Thanks for the call. Yeah. Anna knows third nipple people.
0: No, my husband has four nipples.
1: No, I know.
0: Yeah, it's fascinating to me. But he didn't get it from a cat scratch. No, he got it from Jesus.
1: Right, hereditary. Yeah. Right.
0: He was born that way. Alex, how did your pet injure you?
4: My cat scratched me pretty bad. I changed up its food, and I guess it wasn't all that happy about it, and it gave me a really nasty scratch.
0: It's messed up.
1: I mean, it's one thing if you're messing with the cat and you're playing with the cat or whatever and they catch you. It's something else entirely if you're just like, what? You know, because cats can dive bomb in on you, Anna, right?
0: Mm-hmm.
1: Like the food thing, like you think, you said, you know, you thought you were doing right by your cat. And instead, now he wants to murder you. And you know it. And it's made real for you because he almost actually did it. You might have to go to fight cat camp.
0: That's the thing about cats. You never know when they're going to turn. I mean, I guess it's true for any animal that you keep, right?
1: Well, you never do know.
0: Kaylee, how about you? How did your pet injure you?
5: So I was trying to put together a new TV stand, and I accidentally cut my leg. My dog, Goku, runs up to me and starts licking the cut.
1: Now you've got the plague.
5: It's been burning. Now I'm worried that, like, oh my gosh, I've got rabies now or something.
1: You can get some bad stuff with dogs. Some people have a reaction with dog saliva on a cut.
0: Well, you know, Dakota is very allergic to dog saliva, including our dog saliva.
1: Well, I wouldn't suggest that you let Lila suck on her.
0: No, there's a lot of rules in our house about what she can do with Lila. Because, right. you know, my doctor, our allergist said, like, you need to get rid of your dog. And I explained to her, I'm sorry, but Lila was here first.
1: Right.
0: We're going to have to just deal with this until everything's done. We're going to ride it out.
1: Right.
0: Things like that are scary. You never know. And it's so unpredictable when things like that happen.
1: I don't know if it's my algorithm or whatever, but you see the stories where it's like, person had a cut, they got licked by their dog and then lost their foot or something. And I'm like, what?
0: Yep.
1: Is that real? I don't know. I kiss my dogs all the time, so I don't know.
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you're like me, you're already thinking, what am I going to have for dinner tonight? But you might want to skip the food delivery and cook instead because it's better for your brain. I'll tell you how coming up in 10 minutes.

And this town's lost its faith. 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

0: 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It's Deanna. 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
19: Mainly clear skies today with daytime highs approaching 96. Mainly clear skies again tonight. Lows dip down to about 73. Slight chance of thunderstorms. Tomorrow, 93. Partly cloudy skies. Upper 80s. Saturday, with a chance for storms. Cooler. Sunday, with highs in the upper 80s. Storms continue. Looking at the long range, 83 Monday, 85 Tuesday, and 83 on Wednesday. Get weather alerts anytime with your Mix 103.9 app. I'm meteorologist Kara Foster. Currently, it's 83 degrees.
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Have you ever been drinking water and then you accidentally inhale and you start choking on the water? That's what happened to Harry Styles the other night when he was in concert. He started choking on the water and he laid down on the stage, but then he got up, laughed it off, but some fans were a little concerned for Harry's safety. He is okay. Here he is with American Girls.

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16: Ellie. 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Mainly clear skies today, with daytime highs approaching 96. Mainly clear skies again tonight. Lows dip down to about 73. Slight chance of thunderstorms. Tomorrow, 93. Partly cloudy skies. Upper 80s. Saturday, with a chance for storms. Cooler. Sunday, with highs in the upper 80s. Storms continue. Looking at the long range, 83 Monday, 85 Tuesday, and 83 on Wednesday. Get weather alerts anytime with your Mix 103.9 app. I'm meteorologist Kara Foster. Currently, it's 83 degrees.
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0: Thanks for spending your workday with us. It's Deanna. Now, every couple argues, right? But experts say there are three phrases that can make things a whole lot worse. So when you are having a healthy argument, disagreement, you never want to say these things, okay? You always or you never. Don't say that. And don't say you're overreacting because you don't want to invalidate your partner's feelings. And you never want to say, if you loved me, you would, because that's just a guilt trip. So healthy couples don't avoid conflict. They just make sure the other person feels heard. So make sure you are listening and hearing what your partner is saying.
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14: Here's the Mix 103.9 weatherology forecast for Oneonta. Mainly clear skies today with daytime highs approaching 96. Mainly clear skies again tonight. Lows dip down to about 73. Slight chance of thunderstorms. Tomorrow 93. Partly cloudy skies. Upper 80s Saturday with a chance for storms. Cooler Sunday with highs in the upper 80s. Storms continue. Looking at the long range, 83 Monday, 85 Tuesday, and 83 on Wednesday. Get weather alerts anytime with your Mix 103.9 app. I'm meteorologist Kara Foster. Right now, it's 88 degrees.
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How many times have you been up at 2 a.m. scrolling on Instagram and you don't even know how you got on this person's profile? I like how Olivia Rodrigo kind of calls that out here when she says, I stalked you on the internet. Here she is with Drop Dead.

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0: 250 years, America. The hits, the throwbacks, the Taylor and Travis romance. This weekend, they all come together. Boy bands that made you cry. Girl groups that made you dance. Icons, anthems, one-hit wonders you still know every word to. Plus, Taylor and Travis said yes. And we are here for it all weekend. Your toast to the happy couple and some of Taylor's biggest moments. It's an all-American throwback weekend meets Taylor wedding weekend. Do not miss this. Download our app. Turn us up. We're proud to be American-made.
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7: Billy. 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Mainly clear skies today, with daytime highs approaching 96. Mainly clear skies again tonight. Lows dip down to about 73. Slight chance of thunderstorms. Tomorrow, 93. Partly cloudy skies. Upper 80s Saturday, with a chance for storms. Cooler Sunday, with highs in the upper 80s. Storms continue. Looking at the long range, 83 Monday, 85 Tuesday, and 83 on Wednesday. Get weather alerts anytime with your Mix 103.9 app. I'm meteorologist Kara Foster. Right now, it's 88 degrees.
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0: are celebrating Taylor Swift All This Hour with a bachelorette party on the radio. And while we wait for details, you know, Taylor's and Travis's guests are also waiting for details. Here's pro NFL player George Kittle on where's the wedding going to be?
1: No, we don't know.
2: I actually asked Travis outside. He laughed at me. So
1: you're excited.

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When will we finally see it? Now, the rumor is that Dior is going to design Taylor's dress. And coming up in 10 minutes, we're going to play How Well Do You Know the Bride? I got some Taylor Swift

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19: Here is the Mix 103.9 weatherology forecast for Oneonta. Mainly clear skies this afternoon with highs around 96. Mainly clear tonight, lows dip down to about 73. Slight chance of thunderstorms tomorrow, highs around 93. 90 Saturday with a chance of thunderstorms, 87 Sunday, chance for storms continues. Taking a look at the extended forecast, 83 Monday, 85 Tuesday, and 83 on Wednesday. Get weather alerts anytime with your Mix 103.9 app. I'm meteorologist Kara Foster. Right now, it's 90 degrees.
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0: We are celebrating Taylor Swift with a bachelorette party on the radio this hour. You know, Taylor says that her guy friends have given Travis the seal of approval.
1: All of my guy friends are like, I just want Travis to like pick me up and throw me over a roof. You know, he's 6'6", but it's also, the width of the shoulders is also like, seeing him walk through a door is genuinely a privilege.

0: So for Taylor and Travis's wedding reception,
1: do you think they will play some Taylor Swift songs
0: during it? I think this could be a contender for a song that they'll play during the wedding reception. Bruno Mars, Risk It All.

0: Mix 1039. 250 years, America. The hits, the throwbacks, the Taylor and Travis romance. This weekend, they all come together. Boy bands that made you cry. Girl groups that made you dance. Icons, anthems, one-hit wonders you still know every word to. Plus, Taylor and Travis said yes. And we are here for it all weekend. Your toast to the happy couple and some of Taylor's biggest moments. It's an all-American throwback weekend meets Taylor wedding weekend. Do not miss this. Download our app. Turn us up. We're proud to be American-made.
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0: Lows dip down to about 73. Slight chance of thunderstorms tomorrow, highs around 93. 90 Saturday with a chance of thunderstorms. 87 Sunday, chance for storms continues. Taking a look at the extended forecast, 83 Monday, 85 Tuesday, and 83 on Wednesday. Get weather alerts anytime with your Mix 103.9 app. I'm meteorologist Kara Foster. Right now, it's 90 degrees.
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0: We have been celebrating Taylor Swift with a bachelorette party on the radio for the last hour. And we want to play a song from someone that we think is going to be on her guest list, which is Gracie Abrams.
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Our colors will fade eventually. 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Oh my, my, oh my, my love. I take one look at you, you're taking me out.

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21: Here is the Mix 103.9 weatherology forecast for Oneonta. Mainly clear skies this afternoon with highs around 96. Mainly clear tonight, lows dip down to about 73. Slight chance of thunderstorms tomorrow, highs around 93. 90 Saturday with a chance of thunderstorms, 87 Sunday, chance for storms continues. Taking a look at the extended forecast, 83 Monday, 85 Tuesday, and 83 on Wednesday. Get weather alerts anytime with your Mix 103.9 app. I'm meteorologist Kara Foster. Right now, it's 92 degrees.
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0: 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America. The hits. The throwbacks. The Taylor and Travis romance. This weekend, they all come together. Boy bands that made you cry. Girl groups that made you dance. Icons, anthems, one-hit wonders you still know every word to. Plus, Taylor and Travis said yes. And we are here for it all weekend. Your toast to the happy couple and some of Taylor's biggest moments. It's an all-American throwback weekend meets Taylor wedding weekend. Do not miss this. Download our app. Turn us up. We are proud to be American-made.
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17: Here is the Mix 103.9 weatherology forecast for Oneonta. Mainly clear skies this afternoon with highs around 96. Mainly clear tonight, lows dip down to about 73. Slight chance of thunderstorms tomorrow, highs around 93. 90 Saturday with a chance of thunderstorms, 87 Sunday, chance for storms continues. Taking a look at the extended forecast, 83 Monday, 85 Tuesday, and 83 on Wednesday. Get weather alerts anytime with your Mix 103.9 app. I'm meteorologist Kara Foster. Right now, it's 92 degrees.

got here so fast. The 4th of July, America's 250. It's basically here, and we are celebrating by throwing a bag all this weekend with your favorites from boy bands, girl groups. 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
1: And today your question is, what was the first Netflix show to win an Emmy? 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
2: 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The hits, the throwbacks, the Taylor and Travis romance. This weekend, they all come together. Boy bands that made you cry. Girl groups that made you dance. Icons, anthems, one-hit wonders you still know every word to. Plus, Taylor and Travis said yes. And we are here for it all weekend. Your toast to the happy couple and some of Taylor's biggest moments. It's an all-American throwback weekend meets Taylor wedding weekend. 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
2: Here is the Mix 103.9 weatherology forecast for Oneonta. Mainly clear skies this afternoon with highs around 96. Mainly clear tonight, lows dip down to about 73. Slight chance of thunderstorms tomorrow, highs around 93. 90 Saturday with a chance of thunderstorms, 87 Sunday, chance for storms continues. Taking a look at the extended forecast, 83 Monday, 85 Tuesday, and 83 on Wednesday. Get weather alerts anytime with your Mix 103.9 app. I'm meteorologist Kara Foster. 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

list when you go to Chicago. 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

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You know what goes great with coffee in the morning? The Anna and Raven Show. 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Because you know what? You'll start your day off in such a good mood. So turn it up. Yes.

Sienna Spiro says just a couple years ago, it was hard for her to sell tickets to her shows. Then, just last week, she announced her world tour tickets were gone within minutes. Here she is with Die on This Hill.

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1: 250 years, America. The hits, the throwbacks, the Taylor and Travis romance. This weekend, they all come together. Boy bands that made you cry. Girl groups that made you dance. Icons, anthems, one-hit wonders you still know every word to. Plus, Taylor and Travis said yes. And we are here for it all weekend. Your toast to the happy couple and some of Taylor's biggest moments. It's an all-American throwback weekend meets Taylor wedding weekend. Do not miss this. 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We are proud to be American-made.
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10: Here is the Mix 103.9 weatherology forecast for Oneonta. Mainly clear skies this afternoon with highs around 96. Mainly clear tonight, lows dip down to about 73. Slight chance of thunderstorms tomorrow, highs around 93. 90 Saturday with a chance of thunderstorms, 87 Sunday, chance for storms continues. Taking a look at the extended forecast, 83 Monday, 85 Tuesday, and 83 on Wednesday. Get weather alerts anytime with your Mix 103.9 app. I'm meteorologist Kara Foster. Currently 93.
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So you went to the grocery store, got everything you need for your grilling this weekend. But don't forget to download our app. You're going to need that for this weekend, too. We'll be the soundtrack as we throw it back all weekend long. Here's

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1: Me not working hard. Yeah, right. Picture that with a Kodak. Or better yet, go to Times Square, take a picture of me with a Kodak. Took my life from negative to positive. I just want y'all to know that. And tonight, let's enjoy life.

0: holding me back.
1: In honor of the 4th of July, the U.S. is adding new quarters. Yeah, there are special 4th of July quarters that are randomly being circulated. I think they might be out already, actually. There's only 250,000 of them that have been printed, developed. I don't know what to say about that. Minted? that are now in rotation. If you find one, let us know. I'd be so curious. I feel like getting one of these would be pretty rare. Are you going to bother checking your quarters, checking your change now that you know that this is in circulation? Or are you still going to just like kind of toss them to the side?
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15: Here is the Mix 103.9 weatherology forecast for Oneonta. Mainly clear skies this afternoon with highs around 96. Mainly clear tonight, lows dip down to about 73. Slight chance of thunderstorms tomorrow, highs around 93. 90 Saturday with a chance of thunderstorms, 87 Sunday, chance for storms continues. Taking a look at the extended forecast, 83 Monday, 85 Tuesday, and 83 on Wednesday. Get weather alerts anytime with your Mix 103.9 app. I'm meteorologist Kara Foster. 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

0: 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The hits, the throwbacks, the Taylor and Travis romance. This weekend, they all come together. Boy bands that made you cry. Girl groups that made you dance. Icons, anthems, one-hit wonders you still know every word to. Plus, Taylor and Travis said yes. And we are here for it all weekend. Your toast to the happy couple and some of Taylor's biggest moments. It's an all-American throwback weekend meets Taylor wedding weekend. Do not miss this. Download our app. Turn us up. We are proud to be American made.
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23: Here is the Mix 103.9 weatherology forecast for Oneonta. Mainly clear skies this afternoon with highs around 96. Mainly clear tonight, lows dip down to about 73. Slight chance of thunderstorms tomorrow, highs around 93. 90 Saturday with a chance of thunderstorms, 87 Sunday, chance for storms continues. Taking a look at the extended forecast, 83 Monday, 85 Tuesday, and 83 on Wednesday. Get weather alerts anytime with your Mix 103.9 app. I'm meteorologist Kara Foster. 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

0: 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It was, well, it was the same as now. We just had crappier phones. 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

0: Is there a home decor trend that you hopped on and then went out of style? Let us know. I've got the home decor trends that you can ditch coming up in 10.
1: They say the holy water's watered down, and this town's lost its faith. 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

0: pros are saying that 2026 is the era of anything goes when it comes to home decorating. 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Plus, also, they're saying anything goes this year. So do what you want. So some of the home decorating rules that you can totally ditch this year include everything has to match. Everything does not have to match. If you love it and it looks at least okay together, then go with it. The ceiling should always be white. Ditch it. Do a color if you want. Similarly, paint a small room a light color to make it feel larger. Dude, if you want your little room to feel cozy, paint it a dark color. Do what you want. 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No. Design it for what you want. 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
9: Here's the Mix 103.9 weatherology forecast for Oneonta. Slight chance of thunderstorms tonight, otherwise mainly clear skies. Lows dip down to about 72. Slight chance of thunderstorms tomorrow, daytime highs approaching 91, sunshine mixed with clouds at times. Chance of thunderstorms tomorrow night, lows around 69, mainly cloudy skies. Temperatures a bit above average Saturday and Sunday with highs in the upper 80s. Storms possible both days. Get weather alerts anytime with your Mix 103.9 app. I'm meteorologist Kara Foster. Currently, it's 95 degrees.
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1: Yeah. I like it when the girls stop by in the summer.

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Big artists are going to be performing, like Somber. Who else is going to be there? Zara Larsson.

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The hits, the throwbacks, the Taylor and Travis romance. This weekend, they all come together. Boy bands that made you cry. Girl groups that made you dance. Icons, anthems, one-hit wonders you still know every word to.

0: 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It's an all-American throwback weekend meets Taylor wedding weekend. Do not miss this. 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
12: Here's the Mix 103.9 weatherology forecast for Oneonta. Slight chance of thunderstorms tonight, otherwise mainly clear skies. Lows dip down to about 72. Slight chance of thunderstorms tomorrow, daytime highs approaching 91, sunshine mixed with clouds at times. Chance of thunderstorms tomorrow night, lows around 69, mainly cloudy skies. Temperatures a bit above average Saturday and Sunday, with highs in the upper 80s. Storms possible both days. Get weather alerts anytime with your Mix 103.9 app. I'm meteorologist Kara Foster. Currently, it's 95 degrees.

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Duncan. Duncan is out today. Thanks for hanging out during your drive home. We have kicked off an extra long throwback weekend for the 4th of July. Got some throwback Taylor Swift, since we're also celebrating Taylor and Travis this weekend. Send them your wedding well wishes on our app.

They've heard of a nightcap, but what about a day cap? Day caps are currently trending. Stop by the bar before you get home so you can participate in a day cap. Day caps are basically where you have a late afternoon alcoholic drink, post-work happy hour cocktail, or maybe having a glass of wine before dinner or something like that. People are opting for having a beverage a little bit earlier in the evening, not staying out as late. Are we all just becoming old? Is that what's happening here? People are also leaning more towards lower ABV cocktails, lower alcoholic content. So yeah, the day cap is trending. So pop by the bar and participate in happy hour today.

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We have already kicked off an extra long throwback weekend for the 4th of July. 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

Some big names are going to be at Lollapalooza at the end of the month, including you. Yeah, we want to send you to Lollapalooza. You could see this lady, Zara Larsson. She's performing. Enter to win this trip on our app. This is Midnight Sun.

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Dunkin' Dunkin' is out. I've got this summer's top food and drink trends. Maybe give you some ideas if you're hosting this 4th of July weekend. We'll talk more in 10.

ideas for your 4th of July party this weekend when it comes to food and drink. I've got this summer's top food and drinks according to Google search trends. So for drinks, spritzes like Aperol Spritz and chilled red wine are the top beverages or some of the top beverages for this summer. So maybe consider having those on hand for this weekend. As for food, the hot things seem to be black sesame everything.

0: black sesame ice cream, black sesame cookies. 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And also, Spam hot dogs, hot this summer. And since everybody's eating the hot dogs for the 4th of July, maybe try some Spam hot dogs for this weekend.
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18: Here's the Mix 103.9 weatherology forecast for Oneonta. Slight chance of thunderstorms tonight, otherwise mainly clear skies. Lows dip down to about 72. Slight chance of thunderstorms.

0: tomorrow. Daytime highs approaching 91. Sunshine mixed with clouds at times. Chance of thunderstorms tomorrow night. Lows around 69. Mainly cloudy skies. Temperatures a bit above average Saturday and Sunday with highs in the upper 80s. Storms possible both days. Get weather alerts anytime with your Mix 103.9 app. I'm meteorologist Kara Foster. 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

is performing at Lollapalooza, and we want you to be there. 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

Trending music for you as you are getting into your evening. Maybe you've got tomorrow off. You're getting into a long weekend. It's Ariana Grande, Hate That I Made You Love Me.

Mix 1039. 250 years, America. The hits, the throwbacks, the Taylor and Travis romance. This weekend, they all come together. Boy bands that made you cry. Girl groups that made you dance. Icons, anthems, one-hit wonders you still know every word to.

0: your toast to the happy couple and some of Taylor's biggest moments. It's an all-American throwback weekend meets Taylor wedding weekend. Do not miss this. 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
19: Here's the Mix 103.9 weatherology forecast for Oneonta. Slight chance of thunderstorms tonight, otherwise mainly clear skies. Lows dip down to about 72. Slight chance of thunderstorms tomorrow, daytime highs approaching 91, sunshine mixed with clouds at times. Chance of thunderstorms tomorrow night, lows around 69, mainly cloudy skies. Temperatures a bit above average Saturday and Sunday, with highs in the upper 80s. Storms possible both days. Get weather alerts anytime with your Mix 103.9 app. I'm meteorologist Kara Foster. Currently 95.
0: We heard you. 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
3: I want this guy to be my science teacher. Lauren Snap, Donnie Meacham. There is a man named Robert, and Robert built his very own hovercraft, which I've been dreaming of my whole life, in under 1,800 hours, which is about how long it took Donnie to build a desk from IKEA.
4: Yeah.
3: And he only used parts from a 1997 Jeep Grand Cherokee, Donnie's dream car, a 1985 Toyota Celica, one of my first cars, and a Volkswagen Jetta. I didn't know that, but I'm kind of thinking that we go and try and find all of these items and then try and build a hovercraft, Donnie.
4: Yeah, no, but also under 1,800 hours. I mean, also my longest relationship. So it's just like, you know, two things that go together. It takes me as long to build an IKEA desk as my longest relationship.
3: Good news, sad news. We're here for all of the news.
4: Comforting, you know. You're not alone.

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1: How do you feel about prenups, like before a wedding? 1-888-952-17. 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I've got the story. It's coming up next. Are you ready?
2: Yeah. All right. I've got a lot of prenup answers.
0: Join the Pop Crush crew. 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
0: 250 years. America. The hits. The throwbacks. The Taylor and Travis romance. This weekend, they all come together. Boy bands that made you cry. Girl groups that made you dance. Icons, anthems, one-hit wonders you still know every word to. Plus, Taylor and Travis said yes. And we are here for it all weekend. Your toast to the happy couple and some of Taylor's biggest moments. It's an all-American throwback weekend meets Taylor wedding weekend. Do not miss this. 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We're proud to be American made. 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
3: Here's the Mix 103.9 weatherology forecast for Oneonta. Slight chance of thunderstorms tonight, otherwise mainly clear skies. Lows dip down to about 72. Slight chance of thunderstorms tomorrow, daytime highs approaching 91, sunshine mixed with clouds at times. Chance of thunderstorms tomorrow night, lows around 69, mainly cloudy skies. Temperatures a bit above average Saturday and Sunday, with highs in the upper 80s. Storms possible both days. Get weather alerts anytime with your Mix 103.9 app. I'm meteorologist Kara Foster. 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
1: We are talking prenups tonight. Donnie, you are our dating expert, our relationship guru. So Taylor, she's sliding into the DMs tonight. She went on a date with a guy who revealed that he will not get married unless there's a prenup. And she doesn't really know how she feels about it because this will be her first marriage. This will be his second marriage. She's highly concerned. Is this a red flag?
2: Yeah, see, I wouldn't be concerned because I'd be like, what assets are you trying to protect? That means you got a lot of money in that bank. That means you might want to get in on that. And also, it doesn't matter what state you live in. If you've got a prenup, if you've been married certain years, it's like you get part of that anyways, or you at least get alimony or some sort of... But that's the thing. Everyone assumes that a prenup is going to be bad. Like, everyone assumes that a prenup means you get nothing. But that's not true. A prenup could also be like, hey, you will get this much for every year that we're married. Some people just do a prenup because it makes sense. Like, I don't want to give you everything that I got, but you do deserve something.
1: Yeah. And I think that also it's like one of those things where, you know what, if you screw up, this is what it looks like. I'm just telling you now so you can love me forever. And also there's a financial document that says if you don't, this is what will happen. Let us know how you feel about the prenup. 1-888-900-5217.

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1: Donny Meacham has the best goodbye I have ever heard. We were out in the bar, and every time that someone would be like, you know, goodbye, Donny. Donny, what would you say?
2: Okay, so use this, please.

0: you're never gonna see you enjoy your life actually works, because it's like, I'm telling you, don't just have a good day. I don't want you to have a good week or a good year. I want you to have a good life.
1: This whole time I've been saying peace out, Boy Scout. I'm now switching it to enjoy your life.
0: No, seriously, everyone, use it.
2: Mix 1039. 250 years, America. The hits, the throwbacks, the Taylor and Travis romance. This weekend, they all come together. Boy bands that made you cry. Girl groups that made you dance. Icons, anthems, one hit wonders you still know every word to. Plus, Taylor and Travis said yes. And we are here for it all weekend. Your toast to the happy couple and some of Taylor's biggest moments. It's an all-American throwback weekend meets Taylor wedding weekend. Do not miss this. Download our app. Turn us up. We are proud to be American-made.
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20: Ellie. 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Slight chance of thunderstorms tonight, otherwise mainly clear skies. Lows dip down to about 72. Slight chance of thunderstorms tomorrow. Daytime highs approaching 91. Sunshine mixed with clouds at times. Chance of thunderstorms tomorrow night. Lows around 69. Mainly cloudy skies. Temperatures a bit above average Saturday and Sunday with highs in the upper 80s. Storms possible both days. Get weather alerts anytime with your Mix 103.9 app. I'm meteorologist Kara Foster. 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